0: They'll leave no stone unturned after three men were cleared of her murder in Londonderry. The journalist was shot dead as she reported on riots in Derry in 2019. A pensioner who falsely claimed her husband stumbled into a kitchen knife has been jailed for at least 12 years for murder. Daryl Berman, who's 72, stabbed her 84-year-old partner at their home in Manchester last March. Andy Burnham insists he won't call a general election if he becomes the next Prime Minister. The Labour leadership favourite's been answering questions on social media platform Reddit and says he'll stick to his party's 2024 manifesto. Lord Hutton was Defence Secretary under Gordon Brown.
1: I think he should stick to the manifesto, because to do otherwise really is not being straight with the country and the voters who put a Labour government into office. I would rather see him focus a bit more of his attention on the wider issue of public spending.
0: And Novak Djokovic has won his 105th match at Wimbledon to equal Roger Federer's singles record. He's into the fourth round. From Sky News, I'm Faye De Silva.
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8: The top stories this hour. Winger Marcus Rashford insists England are prepared to deal with the challenge of playing against Mexico at the iconic Azteca Stadium. The World Cup last 16 tie will kick off as scheduled at 1 a.m. Monday morning, despite concerns around thunderstorms. Mexico City is at high altitude and there will be a partisan home crowd. Rashford says they are ready to rise to the challenge.
9: It's a game of football. You know, we've all been playing football since we were kids and we've played in different environments, different atmospheres, and that's what the focus is, you know. And listen, it's all the same. We have to work together, work as a unit and try to bring, you know, as close to our best as we can, and we'll be fine.
8: Meanwhile, holders Argentina have avoided a huge upset. They needed extra time to beat Cape Verde 3-2, qualifying to the last 16. It's official, Taylor Swift and NFL star Travis Kelce are married. Billboards in New York have lit up with a star-studded ceremony understood to have been held at Madison Square Garden. The singer's army of fans, known as Swifties, have gathered nearby celebrating. Ahead of their nuptials, the couple donated a reported $26 million to various causes, including to food charity City Harvest. Jeffrey Correa says they're thrilled.
10: One in four school-aged children in New York City don't know where their next meal is coming from, and that's an astounding statistic. You know, the thing that we're very focused on is making sure that we put this donation to very good use to get out across our city.
8: Three men have been cleared of murdering a journalist in Londonderry. Lara McKee was shot in April 2019. The man tipped to become the next Prime Minister insists he'll stick to Labour's manifesto if he gets into power. Andy Burnham says he won't call a general election, but instead focus on voter reforms. And NHS England's going to reward us for walking. From next year, it's offering incentives and discounts for those who stick to a 30-minute daily stroll. From Sky News, I'm Faye De Silva.
7: 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Strap it. 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
13: On game day, it has to be a lucky pants. And look, works every time. Not that you noticed. You're lost in another winning moment. Rich, thick ketchup oozing onto a juicy burger. Back of the net. Because when it comes to the taste you love, it has to be Heinz.
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14: The top stories this hour. It's understood England's next World Cup game against Mexico will kick off at 1 a.m. as planned on Monday. FIFA had been considering moving the match forward by 6 hours because of the threat of storms in Mexico City. Football writer Henry Winter says the weather shouldn't cause too much of a problem.
15: England have their sports scientists. They have their preparation. They won't have seen necessarily an eventuality like this, but this is England. England waited 60 years for to try and get closer to a trophy, and a few storms buffeting them on the way, well, it's nothing they're not used to.
14: It's official. Singer Taylor Swift and NFL star Travis Kelce are now married. The ceremony was held in New York's Madison Square Garden. The pop star didn't have bridesmaids, instead opting for her brother Austin Swift to serve as her man of honour. Elsewhere, Lyra McKee's family say they'll leave no stone unturned after three men were cleared of her murder in Londonderry. The journalist was shot dead as she reported on riots in Derry in 2019. A pensioner who falsely claimed her husband stumbled into a kitchen knife has been jailed for at least 12 years for murder. Daryl Berman, who 72, stabbed her 84-year-old partner at their home in Manchester last March. The man tipped to become the next prime minister insists he'll stick to Labour's manifesto if he gets into power. Andy Burnham says he won't call a general election. He's been answering questions on Reddit. Conservative leader Kemi Badenoch says he needs to be more transparent about his intentions.
16: If they don't allow Andy Burnham to set out his plans now, he's going to run into trouble when Parliament does restart. My concern is that he doesn't actually know what he wants to do, and he wants to have the summer off to think about it. But the country can't wait.
14: And Novak Djokovic has won his 105th match at Wimbledon to equal Roger Federer's singles record. He's into the fourth round. From Sky News, I'm Faye De Silva.
0: Music. Are you ready? Strap it. My music. Because we're going to take you on a musical journey.

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20: The top stories this hour. England's World Cup last 16 clash with Mexico will kick off as scheduled at 1 a.m. Monday morning. That's despite concerns about bad weather. Joe Rawson reports from Mexico City.
21: After discussions, we understand that the English and Mexican football associations weren't particularly happy about a potential kickoff change, and so it will remain as scheduled. That's 6 p.m. local time, 1 a.m. Monday morning, but FIFA will continue to monitor conditions, particularly the weather, with storms expected in Mexico City at kickoff time.
20: Meanwhile, holders Argentina avoided one of the biggest shocks in World Cup history to progress to the last 16. They needed extra time to beat Cape Verde 3-2. Lionel Messi scored his seventh goal of the tournament. New York billboards have lit up as it's confirmed Taylor Swift and Travis Kelce are officially husband and wife. More than 1,000 guests are thought to have attended the so-called wedding of the decade in Madison Square Garden. A top doctor is warning that misinformation online is a threat to public health. Professor Frankie Swords, Medical Director at NHS England, says it's one of the reasons why the health service is launching its own TikTok channel. Rebecca Curtain is from Healthwatch England.
0: The social media platforms or the people posting on them, their motives aren't always clear. So are they trying to sell you something? Are they trying to promote medication that's not licensed for use in the UK? Or are they even trying to get you to spread misinformation to sow social division?
20: Celebrations will be taking place across the US today to mark 250 years of independence. There'll be a ball drop in Times Square in New York City, while Donald Trump's headed to Mount Rushmore in South Dakota. And the names of Venus and Serena Williams feature on today's Order of Play at Wimbledon. It's following doubts over the fitness of the younger sibling. From Sky News, I'm Faye De Silva.
6: 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Strap it. My music. 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
18: The Famous Five hop on a Great Western Railway train, ready for a Welsh adventure.
19: Did you know Wales is absolutely bursting with myths and legends, says Anne? And number one on my list is the legend of the Red Dragon. Then tomorrow, we'll look for the legendary fairies of Pennold Castle, adds Dick. But first, let's try the legendary Welsh cakes, quips George. Yes, let's start there, laughs Anne.
18: Great Western Railway. Legendary adventures start here.
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20: The top stories this hour. It's understood England's next World Cup game against Mexico will kick off at 1 a.m. as planned on Monday. FIFA was considering moving the match forward by 6 hours because of the threat of storms in Mexico City. Football writer Henry Winter says the weather shouldn't cause too much of a problem.
21: England have their sports scientists. They have their preparation. They won't have seen necessarily an eventuality like this, but this is England. England waited 60 years to try and get closer to a trophy, and a few storms buffeting them on the way, well, it's nothing they're not used to.
20: New York billboards have lit up as it's confirmed Taylor Swift and Travis Kelce are officially husband and wife. More than 1,000 guests are thought to have attended the so-called wedding of the decade in Madison Square Garden. The pop star didn't have bridesmaids, opting for her brother Austin to serve as man of honor. Ahead of the big day, the couple donated a reported $26 million to charity, including one belonging to Dolly Parton.
10: Now, it's evident that you two have made giving back a key part of your life. So, hey, when you have your firstborn, can I have it? Because that is going to be one special baby. So thank you, and know that I will always love you.
20: The man tipped to become the next prime minister insists he'll stick to Labour's manifesto. Andy Burnham says he won't call a general election. Young people in black and racial minority groups say they're seeing more racist content on social media than ever before. 95% say they've witnessed it. A top doctor is warning that misinformation online is a threat to public health. Professor Frankie Swords, medical director at NHS England, says it's one of the reasons why the health service is launching its own TikTok channel. And Novak Djokovic has won his 105th match at Wimbledon to equal Roger Federer's singles record. He's in the fourth round. From Sky News, I'm Faye De Silva.
0: Music. Are you ready? Strap it. Because we're going to take you on a musical journey.
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25: The top stories this hour. After all the talk about pubs in England and Wales staying open until 5am on Monday for England's World Cup game with Mexico, there's now some confusion over what time that match will actually be played. FIFA was considering shifting it to 7 o'clock on Sunday night UK time because of the threat of storms. But now it's understood it will kick off as originally scheduled at 1am here on Monday. Andy Burnham says he won't call a general election if he becomes Prime Minister. He'd been answering questions on social media platform Reddit, where he said he'd stick to Labour's manifesto. The Makerfield MPs previously suggested there's room for movement on tax. Conservative leader Kemi Badenoch says he needs to be more transparent about his intentions.
1: If they don't allow Andy Burnham to set out his plans now, he's going to run into trouble when Parliament does restart. My concern is that he doesn't actually know what he wants to do, and he wants to have the summer off to think about it. But the country can't wait.
25: Young people in black and racial minority groups say they're seeing more racist content on social media than ever before. 95% have witnessed it, according to research commissioned by Sky News and carried out by Goldsmiths University. They're blaming polarised political rhetoric. Student Maya Nwoz says she'd tell her younger self to avoid some platforms completely.
10: I probably wouldn't install TikTok or Instagram because it's just such a time waster when you're on Reels and stuff. And also, it just normalised, like, even internally or subconsciously, a lot of racism.
25: Back to the World Cup, and Egypt and Colombia are the latest teams through to the last 16, having beaten Australia and Ghana, respectively, as are holders Argentina, who needed extra time to beat Cape Verde. And it's official, Taylor Swift and NFL star Travis Kelce are married. Billboards in New York have lit up with a star-studded ceremony held at Madison Square Garden. Ahead of their wedding, the couple donated a reported $26 million to various causes.
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25: Rain in the north and west of the UK, including Northern Ireland. Bright spells elsewhere. Highs of 29.
24: I hope I find you fit and well this morning. I'm Arlene Stewart, and here we are again, providing the soundtrack to your day with Dusty Springfield, John Parr on the way, and up first, Depeche Mode.

0: Saturday Breakfast, the biggest songs of the 70s, 80s and 90s. That was John Parr, St Elmo's Fire, Man in Motion. Hello, I'm Arlene. I am woman in slow motion because I did my back in this week. Oh, it's been a sore one. And no, I wasn't lifting something very heavy and I wasn't in the correct position. No. I went for a long drive and was in a hire car, and a weird driving position has been enough. Tell me you're old. It's not lifting the heavy stuff because you prepare your body for that. No, it's the bending down and picking up a pen, isn't it? That's what happens when you get older. So I'm raging about it and I've really struggled all week. So I feel your pain if you have back issues. It's the first time really for me and it's been a sore one. It was so bad earlier on this week that I had to come in, put slip-ons on my feet and bring my socks in, and a work colleague had to put my socks on. It was horrible. Not for me, obviously. It was for John, though.
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0: And I'm gutted because we're doing our Disco Weekender and I was hoping to boogie on down. No chance. I mean, I could boogie on down, but there's no way I'm getting back up. But you can make up for it. We are playing those fantastic anthems that really sort of hit the scene in the mid-70s, and we still love them today. I'm going to kick off with my first one. I mean, obviously, Saturday Night Fever made them disco kings, but this was the first toe in the water for the Bee Gees.

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0: Elton John. This is Greatest Hits Radio. That came from his Ice on Fire album, a big hit for him in 1985, with the lush backing vocals of George Michael provided. George was very much being mentored by Elton at the time, technically still in Wham, but wanted to break out as a solo artist. And Elton said, well, I tell you what, why don't you just come in and help me out? So went into the studio and provided some backing vocals for the chorus of that song alongside Nick Kershaw, another 80s UK pop star. This is Greatest Hits Radio, and how do you fancy getting your hands on £750,000?
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0: 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Lines close at 5 p.m. on Friday. And then all you have to do is set a little reminder on your phone, and when it goes off at 5 o'clock on Friday, have your phone there on with good reception and wait for the call. And if your phone rings, all you have to do is answer it, and providing it's us on the other end, you will automatically win £750,000. What's more, it'll be paid straight into your bank account straight after the call. A guaranteed winner. Someone will win the lot. So ask yourself, why not you? Get involved. £750,000. You can get your hands on it on Friday. Text the word cash to 61054, and the very best of luck.
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1: 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How do I start the mixtape? Oh, I know. 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Oh, but then again, what about Earth, Wind and Fire? 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
2: It's Saturday breakfast. I'm Arlene. Loving our Disco Weekender. We are celebrating that musical genre that hit the mainstream in the mid-70s. And the song I'm going to play came from 1978. And the performer, well, she started out in a psychedelic rock band, but then went on to become known as the Queen of Disco. And the song I'm going to play was one of the first slow intros into the big finish moments in disco history. It also won an Oscar after it featured in Thank God It's Friday. It's the one and only Donna Summer. And here she is with Last Dance.

0: The Queen of Disco, Donna Summer, Last Dance on our Disco Weekender, celebrating the musical genre that is so uplifting and just so groovy. I remember going to the disco. It was called a disco in my day. And when I was sort of 18, 19, I'd go to a place called Villas, which was in Aberdeen in the northeast of Scotland. And they had a roller disco there for a while. And you know all the cool people who could skate backwards and stuff, they would do the middle bit. And then there was the rest of us hanging on to the side, going around the outer edges. Oh, I remember that well. It was brilliant, standing at the bar in your roller boots looking really fancy. I don't think roller discos exist these days. Pity. It was great fun. The biggest songs of the 70s, 80s and 90s. Now, what's happening in the World Cup today? Round of 16, Canada against Morocco. That's a 6 p.m. our time tonight kickoff. And Paraguay take on France tonight at 10 p.m. England against Mexico. That's 1 a.m. on Monday morning, and it's a bit of a tough gig. Mexico, and I've got the stats here, haven't lost at home for the last 88 games. But you know what? Anything can happen. Also, Wimbledon continues today. And I don't know if you've noticed, and it looks really weird when you clock it, but the line judges have been replaced for the first time this year. And they've been replaced by automated electronic line calling, or ELC, that's what the system's called. And it's used in loads of other major tennis competitions around the world, and it provides very accurate ball tracking technology that can alert the match umpire and players to a stray shot. But you know what VAR is like, right? There's going to be questions, I'm quite sure. Anyway, if you're a fan of Wimbledon or the football, there's lots on to keep you entertained today. The biggest songs of the 70s, 80s and 90s. And, well, George Michael, we heard him lending his vocals to Nikita by Elton John earlier. But he's here with Wham from 1984 next.
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0: Love that. Fleetwood Mac, Dreams, Saturday Breakfast on Greatest Hits Radio. And we play the biggest songs of the 70s, 80s and 90s. Plenty more on the way after the latest news at 7. Paul McCartney and Wings coming up. Prince from 1985 with a song titled That Is Another Year. And also a great song from the Eurythmics that gave them their only UK number one, which is surprising given the back catalogue of songs that they brought out. But their only UK number one featuring Stevie Wonder on the harmonica.
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14: top stories this hour. England's next World Cup game against Mexico will kick off as scheduled at 1 a.m. here on Monday. FIFA was considering shifting it to 7 o'clock on Sunday night UK time because of the threat of storms. Pubs in England and Wales are allowed to open until 5 a.m. Andy Burnham says he won't call a general election if he becomes Prime Minister. But the leadership hopeful has told a Q&A session on Reddit he wants voting reform in Labour's next manifesto. Yesterday, the Makerfield MP hinted at wriggle room for tax in the 2024 election commitment. One of the NHS's top doctors is warning misinformation online is becoming a real threat to public health. Medical Director Professor Frankie Sword says people are seeking out answers from unreliable sources and opting for completely unproven miracle cures. It's one of the reasons why the health service is launching its own TikTok channel. Rebecca Curtain is from Health Watch England.
16: With social media platforms or the people posting on them, their motives aren't always clear. So are they trying to sell you something? Are they trying to promote medication that's not licensed for use in the UK? Or are they even trying to get you to spread misinformation to sow social division?
14: Back to the World Cup, and Argentina avoided one of the biggest shocks in World Cup history to progress to the last 16. They needed extra time to beat Cape Verde 3-2. Also through Colombia and Egypt. And New York's billboards have lit up as it's confirmed Taylor Swift and Travis Kelce have officially tied the knot. More than 1,000 guests are thought to have attended the so-called Wedding of the Decade in Madison Square Garden. Ahead of the big day, the couple donated a reported $26 million to charity, including one belonging to Dolly Parton.
17: 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So thank you, and know that I will always love you.
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14: Rain in the north and west of the UK, including Northern Ireland. Bright spells elsewhere. Highs of 29. That's the latest. I'm Kat Wright.
0: Hello, Saturday Breakfast. I'm Arlene Stewart. A warm welcome if you've just joined us. You've missed an hour, but I won't hold it against you. Coming up, Paul McCartney and Wings on the way after the UK number one hit from Eurythmics.

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2: Well, yes, actually, we are, John. The good times sound like this.

It's Prince. He released it in 1985, about the year 1999. Before that, Paul McCartney and Wings, Silly Love Songs. And we kicked off the hour with Eurythmics and There Must Be an Angel, Playing With My Heart with Stevie Wonder, featuring on the harmonica. Hello, Saturday morning. I'm Arlene. It's such a pleasure to be here. Hope you're having a lovely time, whatever you're doing, wherever you are. Of course, here just for a few more weeks, because a big announcement was made this week that the lovely Claire Sturgis will be joining us for breakfast at the weekend, the perfect way to wake up.

0: with lovely Claire at the helm. So that's coming very soon in September. And Zoe Ball joining the Greatest Hits radio family. We couldn't be more thrilled. It'd be great to have Zoe here. She'll be sandwiched, though, between Ken Bruce and Simon Mayo. What a lovely place to be. Anyway, welcome to the family, Zoe. This is Greatest Hits Radio. It is the 4th of July. Today is Alice in Wonderland Day. Never been a massive fan of the story. 1865, the first edition of Alice's Adventures in Wonderland came out by Lewis Carroll, which was his pen name. His actual name was Charles Dodgson, and he was on a really boring boat ride with this little girl who was 10 years old and her friends. And the 10-year-old, whose name was Alice, begged Charles to tell them a story. So he made up the adventures of a girl falling down a rabbit hole on the spot. Terrifying. Never been a big fan of it. And of course, it is a children's classic. But honestly, don't have nightmares if you read it. The Queen of Hearts, by the way, utterly terrifying. Also today, we are doing our disco weekender. We are celebrating that genre of music.
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0: And it's been magnificent. Right, a song now that came from the Philadelphia International Hit Factory. And it's got that same smooth Philly soul sound that helped lay the foundations for disco. This is the OJs and I Love Music.

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0: Alanis Morissette, Ironic. This is Greatest Hits Radio. The theme song to Wimbledon. I think that and Ski Sunday is probably two of the best theme songs for a sports programme. I absolutely love it. And when I hear it, I just think, summer. Summer has arrived. Never been to Wimbledon personally. Never been lucky enough in the ballot. But my mum was there a few years ago when it was the Williams sisters who were in the women's final on centre court. My mum and her sister were there. And my son was very young at the time and we were watching the final and there was a massive eagle-eye shot of the crowd on centre court. And I said to my son, oh, your grandma's there. You need to keep an eye out for her. And literally about 2 seconds later, he went, there she is. And the camera had cut to a close-up in the crowd, and there was my mum sitting with the biggest sun hat I'd ever seen. Apparently, it was my auntie's gardening hat because it was very hot temperatures that year. And I couldn't believe it. I sort of froze the telly and took a picture of it and sent it to her saying, you've been spotted. Nice hat, by the way. I don't think she's ever forgiven me. But I love Wimbledon. I'm sure you do as well. I've been to Queens, which it was great, but never quite Wimbledon. I'll get there. It's the only Grand Slam still played on grass. And here's an interesting thing. The groundskeepers who look after Wimbledon, well, it's an obsession. It's sown with 100% perennial rye grass. And during the tournament, it's mowed to an exact height of 8 millimetres every single day. So when you moan about cutting your grass every 2 to 3 weeks, just think of them.
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0: If you win £750,000, just think of the summer you will have. 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It's going to be a game changer. And you can get involved right now for the next draw, which is happening on Friday. £750,000, 750 grand. 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Lines close at 5 p.m. on Friday. I know that's ages away. 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It's a guaranteed winner. £750,000. 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

0: Chris Rea, On the Beach. My son, when he was a child, hated the beach, hated the feel of sand. So we could put a picnic blanket down and he would sit on it and never leave. It was like a cage without bars. For a child who would never sit down, it was brilliant.
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0: We are loving this, and this song is not only a fantastic disco record, but it was also the blueprint for hip-hop after the Sugar Hill Gang used the melody for Rapper's Delight. This is Chic and Good Times on Greatest Hits Radio.

0: Chic, Good Times. The song that actually inspired Queen to write Another One Bites the Dust. It's so good. It's our disco weekender, and we will celebrate more in the next hour. Later on today on Greatest Hits Radio, Stephanie will be here spinning the decades, a journey around the globe with the world's biggest songs and that live vinyl requests hour from Stephanie's own personal record library. That's today from 4 o'clock, and it's swiftly followed at 7 o'clock tonight with The Mixtape and Jenny Powell. Some great stories, just a lot of laughs, and the very best music from the 80s. Talking of which, a song from 1985 from The Boss on the way.
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0: ABBA, I Have a Dream. Before that, The Boss and Cover. Bruce Springsteen from 1985. The biggest songs of the 70s, 80s and 90s. And more on the way after the news at 8. I'll be back with Kate Bush and her tribute to Russian grandmothers. And before that, from McFadden and Whitehead, a fantastic song from 1979 that features an unknown vocalist called Luther Vandross on it. It plays next.
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20: The top stories this hour. It looks like England's last 16 World Cup match with Mexico will now be played at the original time of 1 a.m. UK time. FIFA was considering shifting it to 7 o'clock on Sunday night because of the threat of storms. But now it's understood it will kick off as originally scheduled. Sky Sports correspondent Rob Harris is following developments.
2: There are still deep concerns about the impact of the weather and safety, particularly after Mexico's match here during the week was followed by masses of fans turning out here in central Mexico City. 4 fans died.
20: Andy Burnham says he won't call a general election if he becomes Prime Minister. He's been answering questions on social media platform Reddit, where he said he'll stick to Labour's manifesto but look at voter reform. Young people in black and racial minority groups say they're seeing more racist content on social media than ever before. Research by Sky News and Goldsmiths University suggests 95% have witnessed it. The UK is braced for another heat wave this weekend with temperatures of up to 30 degrees. Yellow heat health alerts have been issued for the Midlands, London and the South from midday. Back to the World Cup, and Egypt and Colombia are the latest teams through to the last 16, having beaten Australia and Ghana respectively, as are holders Argentina, who needed extra time to beat Cape Verde. It's a huge day of international rugby union with the new Nations Championship. England take on world champion South Africa in Johannesburg. Wales play Fiji in Cardiff. Scotland are in Argentina and Ireland are in Sydney to take on Australia. And Taylor Swift and Travis Kelce have officially tied the knot with a star-studded ceremony in Madison Square Garden. Adam Sandler officiated at the event while the bride and groom wore outfits designed by Christian Dior. Swifties gathered outside.
21: I came because I've been waiting like 20 years for this day, like everybody else, so I'm really excited.
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20: Rain in the north and west of the UK, including Northern Ireland. Bright spells elsewhere. Highs of 29. That's the latest. I'm Kat.
25: Oh, yeah. Into the third hour of Saturday Breakfast. I'm Arlene Stewart. I have a cup of tea, I have a biscuit, and I have big tunes. Stick with me for Kate Bush on the way, Blur, and McFadden Whitehead first.

McFadden and Whitehead featuring a very young Luther Vandross on backing vocals, and he did that a couple of years before he managed to kind of branch out in his own legendary solo career a few years later. This is Greatest Hits Radio, and I'm Arlene. Hello. I mentioned that I have a cup of tea and a biscuit. Looking forward to a barbecue later. And it is the 4th of July. Happy Independence Day if you're celebrating today. And I do have a family barbecue, not because we're celebrating Independence Day, just because we were available. So I'm looking forward to that. But I have been looking at some stats about Independence Day, of course. And July the 4th, I'm interested to read, isn't the real Independence Day. Apparently, the Continental Congress actually voted to separate from Great Britain on July the 2nd, 1776. And you know the famous painting of the founding fathers crowding round to sign the document on July the 4th? Well, that's a bit of a myth. It didn't happen. Only two men signed on the 4th of July, John Hancock and Charles Thompson. And the vast majority of the 56 signers actually didn't put pen to parchment until August the 2nd in 1776. And the American flag, the Star Spangled Banner, wasn't created by a government committee, but it was in fact designed by a 17-year-old high school student named Robert Heft in 1958. A mind of information. Google is excellent for that. Here is a tribute to Russian grandmothers across the world. This is Babushka. It's Kate Bush on Greatest Hits Radio.

0: Blur. There's no other way. This is Greatest Hits Radio and I'm Arlene. Hello. Looking at the forecast, well, rather cloudy in the north and west. Some patchy rain, mainly becoming confined to western Scotland by tonight. Great. I've got a barbecue this afternoon. And where is it? The west of Scotland. Yeah, in Glasgow. Oh, well, never mind. That's what the gazebo's for. Warm spells of sunshine developing across much of England. And I hope that's where you are.
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0: We are loving this, celebrating the disco genre of music. And it sort of all started off really in the mid-70s and carried us through. It's so uplifting and it's so fun, especially the dance moves. And you're definitely going to want to do the dance to this. It became one of disco's ultimate crowd participation records. And it's helped by the dance routine that no one needs teaching. You just are born knowing it. But the actual YMCA initially sued the village people. However, they dropped the lawsuit after they quickly realised how popular the song was and the fact that they had a massive surge in public membership applications. It is, of course, Village People and YMCA.

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0: Oh, the thought of doing that lift with my dodgy back right now is bringing tears to my eyes. That would be awful. I have tried it on a night out with friends. Of course, we've all done it, and it's virtually impossible. I think unless you're qualified and trained to do so, never advisable. Bill Medley and Jennifer Warnes, and I've had the time of my life from Dirty Dancing, the biggest songs of the 70s, 80s and 90s, and some big money to win.
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0: We are loving this, and this song is often cited as one of the first true disco number ones, with this incredible early drum machine groove, which apparently John Lennon was obsessed with and went on to write Whatever Gets You Through the Night based on that. This is the brilliant George McRae and Rock Your Baby on Greatest Hits Radio.

0: It's our disco weekender. What a note from George McRae. Rock you, baby. More big disco anthems throughout the weekend. I'm Arlene Stewart. It is the 4th of July, and happy birthday if you are celebrating today. If you are, you share your day with the eldest daughter of the 44th President of the United States, Barack Obama. It's Malia's birthday today. I don't know if you remember this, but Barack Obama published a letter to his daughters when he was in office, and it was in Parade magazine, and he didn't wish for his daughters to be rich or successful. It was nothing like that. He said that he wanted his daughters to grow up as compassionate people with no limits on their dreams, and that is a lovely thing. Well, Malia Obama is 28 today, and have fun if you're celebrating.
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0: Ah, from 1986, Pet Shop Boys, Opportunities. What a cracking song to finish on today. I'm Arlene, back tomorrow morning with Sunday Breakfast. But don't go anywhere, because it's the Top 10 till 10 with Richard Allinson on the way.
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12: The top stories this hour. England's last 16 match against Mexico at the World Cup will be played at 1am Monday UK time, despite a 90% chance of thunderstorms. FIFA's now decided not to move the game forward 6 hours, which would have been 7pm Sunday night here, after a reported backlash from the two countries. Former England striker Jay Bothroyd thinks it's the wrong decision.
13: They should start the game where there's no disturbances at all, because if you start a game and then you have to wait an hour or 2 hours, when you come back on the pitch, you're going to have to do a warm-up again.
12: Andy Burnham says he won't call a general election if he becomes Prime Minister. But the leadership hopefuls told a Q&A session on Reddit he wants voting reform in Labour's next manifesto. A top doctor is warning that misinformation online is a threat to public health. The medical director at NHS England says it's one of the reasons why the health service is launching its own TikTok channel. And parts of the UK are braced for another potential heatwave this weekend. Temperatures are expected to hit 30 Celsius in the south and Midlands.
14: Now for the news here in Devon, and active travel campaigners in Devon are backing the government's new ambition to get two-thirds of kids walking, cycling or scooting to school by 2035 rather than being driven. Beth Huntley is Torbay's first cycling mayor, who's trying to get more adults on e-bikes.
15: Over the next few months, we're going to be working with local community groups. We're going to be delivering sessions around Paignton, then up at Torbay Hospital and South Devon College, and also in partnership with the Libraries Unlimited to enable more people access to try an e-bike.
14: Britain's biggest city centre play area opens this lunchtime in Plymouth's Armada Way. The £30 million project comes 3 years after more than 100 trees were controversially cut down there. It's Plymouth City Council's deputy leader, Jemima Lang.
16: Apart from that, we have 25,000 shrubs and planting, incredible planting, 500 places for people to sit down.
14: And 800 swimmers are taking part in this weekend's 10K dart swim. The Dartmouth Harbour Authority is warning boats to be extra careful in the water.
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14: A mix of sunny spells and cloud through the day, but staying mostly dry for the weekend, highs of 24. That's the latest. I'm Adam Richardson.

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1: Look, it appears to be July where I am. I hope it is where you are too. This seems perfectly unnatural to me. I'm Richard Allinson. Saturday morning, our day for 10 songs from 1 year. This is the year of Jesus Christ Superstar, the year of Ziggy Stardust, the year Emerson Fittipaldi becomes the youngest Formula One world champion at the age of 25. And the music's brilliant. The music goes like this. Jackie Wilson. Junior Campbell. And Neil Young.
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1: 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Where are you? 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Who are you doing it with when all these songs are in the charts for the very first time? 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

Top 10 till 10 on Greatest Hits Radio. He was out of the marmalade. He was doing his solo thing. Julia Campbell with Hallelujah Freedom. Jackie Wilson, I Get the Sweetest Feeling. Roxy Music, Virginia Plain. Ian in rugby in the Cape Verde shirt was listening to Roxy Music. Hi, Richard. Groovy man, says Bruce Gridley in Poole in Dorset. I remember my first hi-fi. I was at Poole Tech and buying the Roxy Music album. It was the... Well, you got the year right. Nice try. It was in stereo, and we all bought cassette recorders to make tapes for our car stereos. What a fabulous year. I even had an Austin Maxi. Wow. Okay. This is the year we said farewell, or even farewell, Ford Zephyr and Zodiac. And hello, Ford Granada. And there were new programs on TV. John Craven's Newsround, Anne of Green Gables, and Roy Castle gave us Record Breakers. There was drama in Coronation Street. After 3 years, Emily Newton married Ernest Bishop. 3 years. How do they keep that one going? And in that great tradition of the program title telling us exactly what we're about to watch, Pebble Mill at one. It came from studios at Pebble Mill in Birmingham, and it started, yes, at 1 o'clock. And if you were watching TV, you missed a lot of good music on the radio this year.

0: If you remember the year Neil Young gave us Heart of Gold and the Supremes sang this, you're spot on. Top 10 till 10. Gary in Burton on Trent is 10 this year. On his first holiday to Cornwall with the family, there will be more. Helen is walking Jasper and Gus in Biggleswade, but in this year, Helen is 9 and she's living in Chester. And don't doubt yourself, Helen, you were right the first time. Michael Irith turned 5 on Monday the 5th of November in this year, got a Ladybird book, and remembers the Ford Consul and the Ford Granada, and of course the Fiat 127. And this is the year Les from Sketty in Swansea started his plumbing apprenticeship. He's 16 years old. He also bought Exile on Main Street from the Rolling Stones, one of the best albums he owns, he said. Still got it. 61054, mate Richard, your first word. We're on WhatsApp, 0333 20 20 402. And you can email Richard at greatesthitsradio.co.uk. Ziggy Stardust lands on Earth at the Toby Jug Pub in Tolworth in Surrey on the A3. And Pink Floyd play The Dark Side of the Moon at the Brighton Dome for the very first time. Who are you? Where are you? What were you doing when all this was going on? You know where we are. It's the top 10 till 10. There's more. Ooh, Donna, 10cc and Sweet. They are on their way.
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Marion's in Southwell. First time listening to you on a Saturday morning. I'm enjoying all this. I think the this decade, nice try, Marion, was the best decade for music. I know there are other years available. The year is, you got it first time out, you got it spot on. Carolyn in Sheffield with Nala the Belgian Shepherd, who's chasing the Buffy the Ferret around the house. Nightmare. Love hearing Wigwam Bam from Sweet, because our school discos were the best, all glam rock. However, I would have been three this year, so I'm a little bit previous. Actually, Carolyn, you'd have been two in this year. Hello, say Chris and Fiona. They're normally lurking around Norwich. They're sitting next to a gorgeous pool in Ibiza. Ooh, and they got it spot on. In this year, Alan, who's waiting for his wife in Rugeley, was working with another guy who was a motorsport mad lad, and Emerson Fittipaldi was his hero. And Graham is with Lindsay in Kilwinning. Barely remembers this year because he was 3 years old, but these tunes are timeless. The Ziggy Stardust arriving on planet Earth was the giveaway for Chris J in Cornwall, who is a big David Bowie fan. Best new artist at the Grammys this year, Carly Simon. Chuck Berry throws Keith Richards off the stage of the Hollywood Palladium for playing too loudly, which is consistent. And yeah, Emerson Fittipaldi becomes Formula One's youngest world champion. He was driving a Lotus. He's 25. Fernando Alonso isn't even born yet. We have a 33-year wait until Fernando becomes the next youngest champion at 21. You can do the maths, can't you? Can't you? Top 10 till 10. And when the carpenters go, ooh, it sounds like this.

0: Richard and Karen in the top 10 at 10 on Greatest Hits Radio. Darren and Fiona sitting in the garden with coffee, dog walked, just waiting for the year. You have got time to make another guess. It's not like a tax return. You know, you can do it whenever. Kathy from Suffolk, but is actually driving from Zaragoza to Bilbao, was given a teddy bear by an aunt she didn't like in this year. So she didn't like the aunt, she didn't like the teddy bear, and she didn't like John Craven's news round on telly, so that's what she called him. The teddy was called John Craven. I can't tell you what she called her aunt, because I like working here. Good luck, Kathy. It's the year Pam, in a very dull, damp Lake District, got married, and Lizzie in a cloudy Cotswolds is 12 years old in this year, in the grip of her very first crush. It was Brian Connolly of The Sweet. It was The Sweet that gave Mike the year as well, the year he started working in the civil service. You weren't dressing like Brian Connolly, were you? And Steve, known as the happiest magician on the planet, was born in this year. That's the best magical appearance ever, he says. Mark Spitz, remember, in the Olympics, sets a world record. He won 7 gold medals at the Summer Olympics in Munich. Only Michael Phelps has now won more. And it took him until 2008 in Beijing, and he won 8. We said hello to the Andrex puppy. And no, they weren't selling puppies. It's comforting paper. And Terry Wogan's alarm clock rings for the first time. It's very early in the morning. This becomes a regular thing. That alarm will keep ringing on and off for about 28 years. The top 10 till 10. 8 down, 2 to go. Mama, we're all crazy now. We have Slade, we have Johnny Nash.
1: I can see clearly now, the rain is gone.
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0: The top 10 till 10 at Greatest Hits Radio Saturday morning. Rod the Postie remembers the Carpenters playing on the radio when he was introduced to his baby sister for the first time. There's a dilemma in Derby between Lee and Dawn. It's Dawn. Sue in Standerstead is at junior school this year, and at weekends she's probably at the stables, maybe getting ready for a gymkhana on Sunday. And Kenny from a cold and damp old Kilpatrick visited Jersey for the first time with his family, involving multiple flights, a jet from Glasgow to London Heathrow, followed by a turboprop to Jersey. A wonderful experience. Turboprop.
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0: 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A 1, a 9, a 7, and a 2. 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

0: They are Soul Asylum. It is Runaway Train Saturday morning, and it's a disco weekender at Greatest Hits Radio. Saturday selector on the way, the nation's notice board, the wall of sound. Somebody is going to win another £750,000 this Friday on Make Me a Winner. Yesterday it was Christina from Kettering in Northamptonshire. If you'd like to take one step closer to, £750,000, don't go anywhere. I'm off for a hydration break.
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4: The top stories this hour. England's World Cup match with Mexico will still be played at 1 a.m. on Monday, UK time. FIFA was considering moving it forward to 7 o'clock on Sunday night because of fears about thunderstorms. Sky Sports correspondent Rob Harris is following developments.
21: There are still deep concerns about the impact of the weather and safety, particularly after Mexico's match here during the week was followed by masses of fans turning out here in central Mexico City. Four fans died.
4: Sir Keir Starmer says his decision to resign was intensely personal. He's revealed he made it after spending the weekend with his wife and children at Chequers. Sir Keir also claims any successor will end up spending as much time focusing on international affairs as he's had to. Yellow heat health alerts will kick in for London, the South and Midlands once again from midday. Temperatures could reach 30 degrees. And Taylor Swift and Travis Kelce have officially tied the knot with a star-studded ceremony in Madison Square Garden. Adam Sandler officiated at the event.
22: Now for the news here in Devon and the government's new ambition to get two-thirds of kids walking, cycling or scooting to school by 2035 is being welcomed by active travel campaigners in Devon. Beth Huntley is Torbay's first cycling mayor, who's trying to start an e-bike loan scheme.
23: Research has worked with thousands of people across the country and loaned e-cargo bikes to households in Oxford, Leeds and Brighton. More than half of the mileage ridden during the trials replaced car journeys.
22: And children will finally be allowed onto Plymouth's new look Armada Way from midday after an opening ceremony of Britain's biggest city centre play area. The £30 million project comes 3 years after more than 100 trees were controversially cut down there, is Plymouth City Council's deputy leader Jemima Lang.
24: The world has changed around how people shop, you know, lots of us shop online. We need to give people reasons to come into our city centre. We know it's attracting investors to our city centre. Homes England is buying big plots of land around Armada Way. We know that businesses are thinking about opening up on Armada Way because they can see the potential.
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22: A mix of sunny spells and cloud through the day, but staying mostly dry for the weekend, highs of 24. That's the latest. I'm Adam Richardson.
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0: Philip Bailey, Philip Collins. It's Greatest Hits Radio, Saturday morning. I know you know what's going on. I'm just reaffirming it to myself, that's all. July on the dot. I'm Richard Allinson. We're here until 1. Claire's along at 1. Only good things happening today. And this weekend, it's all about the glitter balls.
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0: It was Global Disco Day yesterday. It's International Disco Day next week. We're just having a party. We are talking Boney M, the record that turned Boney M from basically a studio project into a full-blown Euro disco phenomenon. Easy for me to say. She's crazy like.

Woo Woo, Tiffany. Okay. Greatest Hits Radio. I think we're alone now. I suspect you might be wrong. Just looking ahead to the nation's notice board today, it's the big stuff happening around that we know about, like the South Wales, or even the South Wales Sausage Walk, which is, yes, you walk and you eat sausages in South Wales. It's perfect. It's the Walton Baal Fire, which is a big bonfire with dancing around it, and there's also Morris dancing and there's music. Here's the tradition, because traditionally people would jump through the flames, but these days that has sort of stopped, because, well, obviously. Along with the burning of the Kern baby, that stopped as well. It was sort of a, it was shaped like a small human, but it was a corn dolly and it used to be fed to the fire going on in Northumberland. I'm glad they stopped that as well. Anyway, just go and dance because there's Morrising, and when there's Morrising, there's normally a good time. Cooper's Cask Race is happening today. Teams of four compete in the Guildhall Yard in London, rolling full-size casks across the cobbles in a test of strength, skill, and teamwork. And good luck with that one. That's the big stuff that's happening.

happening. We want the little local things happening near you today that we don't know about. We'll put you on the nation's notice board. Where is it? What's happening? And how do we get there? Richard at greatesthitsradio.co.uk. You can text us 61054, mate Richard, your first word. And we're on WhatsApp, 0333 2020 402. Very exciting. Because it's the Stretton-on-Dunsmore Village Fete today. Everything you want in a village fete, Stretton-on-Dunsmore, be there.

0: No time for losers. He could be singing about Make Me a Winner. Do you like the way it dovetails completely? If you were listening yesterday, Kate called Christina and she scored a mind-blowing £750,000. And of course, she thought it was a wind-up.
1: Are you for real? I can't believe it. Oh my God. I'm literally shaken.
0: And of course, she very nearly didn't answer the phone.
1: I was about to go on a dog walk and then my phone rang and I thought, oh, best just answer that.
0: Yeah, best.
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0: And we're talking another £750,000. Be more like Christina. That's what she won yesterday. There is a guaranteed winner this Friday because we don't do rollovers. We only do winners. 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Over 18 only, this will happen. Lines close 5 p.m. on Friday. You just answer your phone and £750,000 is yours and we pay it straight into your account right after the call. How would that change your life? Have a think and then enter now. Text cash to 61054. Yes, now. Yes, now is good.
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I know, it's the weekend. 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Bangles, it's Greatest Hits Radio. On a Saturday, precisely. Nation's notice board, Stretton-on-Dunsmore, village fete today, and it's Chill Fest in Tring in Hertfordshire. Tony Hadley, Kid Creole. Will he bring his coconuts? Do we know? An update coming soon, I hope. Eternal. Headliners are Level 42. Do not miss them. Graham is in attendance, and you are more than welcome to join him. Deborah's in Redditch. It's the St. Leonard's Church Fete and Dog Show in Bearley in Redditch today. Dog Show's the important bit, because Deborah's predicting a win for Poppy, the little rescue dog from Cyprus. This is in the gorgeous girl class. So she doesn't have to chase anything or jump through a thing or do the hoop thing or no, just has to look gorgeous. So go along. It's St. Leonard's Church Fete and Dog Show, because she does a lot of charity work, does Poppy. What are you doing? The little local things happening near you we do not know about. We'll put you on the nation's notice board if you text us. 61054, mate Richard, your first word. We're on WhatsApp, 0333 2020402. 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

0: Were you around in 1974 with your thumbs in your belt or your waistband and you were doing the dance to Tiger Feet by Mud? I see you and I remember. It's Greatest Hits Radio. That is nothing to do, by the way, with our Disco Weekender, celebrating Global Disco Day, which was yesterday, and International Disco Day, which is pretty much all of next week. So, no, Mud, nothing to do with that, but MJ is, and he is on his way.
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0: Toto, it's Africa, it's Greatest Hits Radio. Can I just point you in the direction of the Wall of Sound? I think it's getting quite busy in here. If you want to come on Greatest Hits Radio, play one of the greatest hits of all time, because they're all in the wall. Bits of those hits will flash before your ears. When you hear the bit of the hit you want to play, you just say, and we'll play it instantly. If that sounds like you, 61054, make Richard your first word.
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0: Light up the disco ball. We're celebrating the dances, the films, the fashion, and of course, the music. From his best album, Michael.

0: Remember that glove? And those socks? Oh, yeah, and the moonwalk and all the other stuff. It's Michael off the wall. It's our disco weekend at Greatest Hits Radio. Quincy Jones at the controls on that one. On the way, we have Gloria Gaynor, the Michael Zager Band, KC and the Sunshine Band, and Rose Royce, just to name drop them, just a couple. And the big wall of sound is on the way.
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13: The top stories this hour. England's last 16 match against Mexico at the World Cup will be played at 1am Monday UK time, despite a 90% chance of thunderstorms. FIFA has now decided not to move the game forward 6 hours, which would have been 7pm Sunday night here, after a reported backlash from the two countries. Former England striker Jay Bothroyd insists it's the wrong decision.
3: They should start the game where there's no disturbances at all, because if you start a game and then you have to wait an hour or 2 hours, when you come back on the pitch, you're going to have to do a warm-up again.
13: Andy Burnham says he won't call a general election if he becomes Prime Minister, but the leadership hopefuls told a Q&A session on Reddit he wants voting reform in Labour's next manifesto. Parents are being warned of the dangers of posting images of their children online. The National Crime Agency has launched a campaign warning of a rise in AI child abuse imagery. And parts of the UK are braced for another potential heatwave this weekend. Temperatures are expected to hit 30 Celsius in southern England and the Midlands.
14: Now for the news here in Devon. An active travel campaigners in Devon are backing the government's new ambition to get two-thirds of kids walking, cycling or scooting to school by 2035 rather than being driven. Beth Huntley is Torbay's first cycling mayor, who's trying to get more adults on e-bikes.
15: Over the next few months, we're going to be working with local community groups. We're going to be delivering sessions around Paignton, then up at Torbay Hospital and South Devon College, and also in partnership with the Libraries Unlimited to enable more people access to try an e-bike.
14: Britain's biggest city centre play area opens this lunchtime in Plymouth's Armada Way. The £30 million project comes 3 years after more than 100 trees were controversially cut down there, is Plymouth City Council's deputy leader Jemima Lang.
16: Apart from that, we have 25,000 shrubs and planting, incredible planting, 500 places for people to sit down.
14: And 800 swimmers are taking part in this weekend's 10K Dart Swim. The Dartmouth Harbour Authority's warning boats to be extra careful in the water.
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14: A mix of sunny spells and cloud through the day, but staying mostly dry for the weekend, highs of 24. That's the latest. I'm Adam Richardson.
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Greatest Hits Radio, just gone 11. It's Saturday morning, the new home of the big wall of sound, this place. So if you want to come on Greatest Hits Radio, choose one of the greatest hits of all time. They're all in the wall. And if you're new to all this and think, what's he going on about now? Bits of the greatest hits will flash before your ears. Once we call you back, we'll play you those bits. All you have to do is shout when you hear one you want to play, and we'll play it in full instantly. And if you've ever thought one day, oh, I'll do that, but I've got a bit of a rush on, don't worry. Music can accompany you to whatever it is you're doing. 61054, make Richard your first word. Come and play one of our hits. Hello.

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0: the mighty Deacon Blue, It's Greatest Hits Radio. Busy on the nation's notice board this morning. Good luck, the Stroud Area Wind Orchestra. It's their 10th anniversary, so they've got a big gig in the gardens of Egypt Mill in Nailsworth, near Stroud. 2 to 4 this afternoon. Fun, family-friendly, all the good stuff. Free live music, although donations are gratefully received. Helen is in Gloucester. She's really looking forward to that one. And happy weekend, Rich. This is Dave and Mel. Wishing good luck to everyone doing the Great North 10K. It's tomorrow. Dave and Mel, you will not be able to miss them. They will be the red and purple Oompa Loompas. So I hope you get really, really cool weather, because 10K is an Oompa Loompa.
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0: Good luck, guys. We're feeling your pain already. Our Disco Weekender. And the album was written before the film was made. We're talking Car Wash from Rolls Royce. This goes all the way to number 11, okay?

0: The one that kicked it all off for Rolls-Royce. We are talking Car Wash. Yes, 1977. Our disco weekender will continue. The Michael Zager Band and Gloria Gaynor. Which one are we going to play? You'll have to hang around until just after 12 noon. And KC and the Sunshine Band. And the Big Wall of Sound coming soon. Do you want to play one of the greatest hits of all time? All of them are in the wall. You just choose. Text us right now. 61054. 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
2: How's Horncastle this morning, Keith?
3: It's fine, Richard. How are you?
2: I'm very well. What's happening?
3: I'm just sat in the garden, chilling out, enjoying the weather.
2: Chilling out?
3: Yeah.
2: Okay. Is that it? That's the whole of your schedule for Saturday?
3: Oh, no. I went over to the farmer's market in Horncastle later on today. Right, fresh cakes and the pastries and pies and all sorts of stuff like that. There's one artisan store over there that does all kinds of weird and wonderful foods, like kangaroo burgers and ostrich burgers and stuff like that.
2: Oh, you can't eat those.
3: Well, no, I can't, no.
2: Right.
3: And frogs. It does frog's legs as well.
2: Mm, okay. Are you sure it's a farmer's market?
3: Yeah, it is fairly local.
2: Oh, okay. Is that it?
3: Stuff.
2: So, chilling and then the farmer's market, and that's your Saturday, is it?
3: It is, yeah.
2: Okay. Anything else planned this weekend?
3: No, I'm going to Skegness on Monday to spot the bingo with my wife, Diane, and then Tuesday and Wednesday as well.
2: I got what, bingo?
3: Yeah, because we like our bingo. It's a cash bingo as well, so we could win quite a bit of money, hopefully.
2: How much do you win at the bingo?
3: The most I've ever won is 140 quid.
2: Okay. How much do you spend at the farmer's market?
3: It depends if we see anything we fancy. Not a lot.
2: Okay. So it sounds like a win.
3: Yeah.
2: Okay. Fine.
3: Yeah, definitely. Like England was going to do on Monday morning.
2: Yeah, thanks. Thanks for that. Your inspiration, yeah. I hope, will work, Keith. What are you going to shout at me when you hear the bit of the hit you want to play?
3: Just chilling, I think.
2: Just chilling. No G. Keith?
3: Yeah.
2: The Wall of Sound is yours. You're in control.
3: Okay.

0: FM by Steely Dan, as chosen by Keith in Horncastle on the Big Wall of Sound. Come on, Greatest Hits Radio. Choose one of the greatest hits. They're all in the wall. 61054, Mate Richard, your first word. Watch out if you're anywhere near Marble Arch in London. Another Nation's Notice Board notice features 11 cyclists. They've been riding since yesterday from the Arc de Triomphe in Paris to Marble Arch in that London, all whilst wearing Taylor Swift costumes. They're riding for a brave girl. She's 7 years old. She's called Rory. And they're raising money for the Oxford Children's Hospital. And so far, they've bagged nearly £54,000. They are nearing London as we speak. Rory's going to be at the finishing line, cheering them home in her Taylor Swift dress. Jane, thank you for telling us that one. If you're hanging around Marble Arch right now, give them a cheer. Throw money at them if you can as well, which is always helpful.
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0: KC and the Sunshine Band. It's Greatest Hits Radio. And another couple of mentions on the nation's notice board. The Open Garden Scheme comes to Longhurst, which is 3 miles north of Morpeth in Northumberland. Check out the gorgeous gardens. Richard and Alison will be there. Good morning, says Mike. It's Carnoustie Gala Day today at the Carnoustie House Grounds. It started at 11, goes on till 5. Lots of stalls, lots of funfair, lots of entertainment, and of course, it's free. The little local things happening near your neck of the woods. Right now, this weekend, we'll put you on the nation's notice board. 61054, mate Richard, your first word. We're on WhatsApp, 0333 202 402. And you can email us, richard@greatesthitsradio.co.uk.
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0: Is that Sarah?
3: It is, yes.
0: Hello, Sarah.
3: Hello.
0: What's happening in North Shields right now?
3: Well, not much this morning. I've just taken the dog out for a walk. Had a bit of housework this morning. It's fake tan on Saturday mornings, so I look like I'm covered in brown shoe polish.
0: This all sounds terribly exciting.
3: But it's not, I can tell you.
0: They say the pictures on the radio are much better than the pictures on TV. And I think you've just painted... You've left us with an image, Sarah, put it that way. Now, I'm intrigued at your text, because you say, Richard, what happens if you come on the Wall of Sound and you can't decide which song to pick? It could go on and on and on. Yeah, you could be right.
3: Well, this is it. I've been listening to the show, and obviously, like, I'm thinking it could go into Claire later on.
0: That could be. Look, they're all in the wall, and it depends. I mean, if you take too long, we just might nod off.
3: Well, exactly.
0: Okay. What are you expecting to hear and what would you like to hear?
3: I've got such an eclectic taste in music. I like everything, really, you know. I like the 70s, I like the 80s, I like the 90s, I like music now, you know.
0: This could go on till Jenny Powell with the mixtape.
3: It could. Mm. It could.
0: This is not a challenge, by the way, Sarah.
3: I know, I understand.
0: Bits of the greatest hits will flash before your ears until the world stops spinning. When you hear the bit of the... If you hear the bit of the hit you want me to play, you shout Oompa Loompa, because the fake tan's gone wrong and we thought we'd celebrate.
3: Yes, absolutely.
0: Sarah, I think you're in control.

0: Blondie, another number one for Blondie. Nice work, Sarah. Good luck with the tanning next time round. Your next chance to choose some tunes this afternoon with Claire at 1. And don't forget, Stephanie's along at 4, spinning the decades, a whole hour of live vinyl requests from Stephanie's personal vinyl library this afternoon from 5. And the mixtape with Jenny tonight from 7. And then, if you fancy a dance, it's our disco weekender after all. The Rhythm of the Night Part 2 with Des Paul tonight from 10. On the way, Saturday Selector, and we're talking Cape Verde next.
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18: The
12: The top stories this hour. FIFA have decided not to change kickoff time for England's World Cup game against Mexico. The match will still start at 1 a.m. UK time on Monday. Football's governing body was considering moving it 6 hours earlier to avoid thunderstorms, but thought again following a reported backlash. Sky Sports correspondent Rob Harris is following developments.
18: There are still deep concerns about the impact of the weather and safety, particularly after Mexico's match here during the week was followed by masses of fans turning out here in central Mexico City. Four fans died.
12: Sir Keir Starmer says his decision to resign was intensely personal. After accusations he spent too much time on the world stage, the PM claims his successor will still have to spend as much time on international affairs. Meanwhile, Andy Burnham says he'll stick to Labour's manifesto if he gets the job. And a yellow heat health alert has just kicked in for southern England, London and the Midlands. Temperatures could top 30 degrees.
19: Now for the news here in Devon and the government's new ambition to get two-thirds of kids walking, cycling or scooting to school by 2035 is being welcomed by active travel campaigners in Devon. Beth Huntley is Torbay's first cycling mayor, who's trying to start an e-bike loan scheme.
20: Research has worked with thousands of people across the country and loaned e-cargo bikes to households in Oxford, Leeds and Brighton. More than half of the mileage ridden during the trials replaced car journeys.
19: And children will finally be allowed onto Plymouth's new-look Armada Way from midday after an opening ceremony of Britain's biggest city centre play area. The £30 million project comes 3 years after more than 100 trees were controversially cut down there, is Plymouth City Council's deputy leader Jemima Lang.
21: The world has changed around how people shop, you know, lots of us shop online. We need to give people reasons to come into our city centre. We know it's attracting investors to our city centre. Homes England is buying big plots of land around Armada Way. We know that businesses are thinking about opening up on Armada Way because they can see the potential.
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19: A mix of sunny spells and cloud through the day, but staying mostly dry for the weekend. Highs of 24. That's the latest. I'm Adam Richardson.
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0: You win again, because you're never too far away from a Bee Gees record. I know I say that a lot, but yeah, exactly. Nation's Notice Board today. The big things happening we know about, the little things happening near you, although this sounds quite feasible and sizable. The Morris Minor Owners Club, the National Rally, is this weekend. Have you got split screens? Good. It's at Eastwood Hall in Nottingham. Usually that will be an hour away from Lee Bellamy and her Moggy, but she volunteered to house sit for a fellow Moggy owner who lives in Ayr. So she's missing it, and it's pretty much rained since she arrived last Tuesday. I've whisked the dogs out, that's the two cockapoos, and my own miniature bull terrier, for walks in between the showers, and I'm getting my fix of sunshine from Wimbledon. It feels like I'm watching Wimbledon from another country. That's because you are, Lee. Wimbledon is in England, and Ayr is in Scotland. Lottie, Betty and Billy, they're the dogs, snoozing away while we wait for that break, and maybe we can go for another walk. This is all far too complicated. Saturday selector time. It's farewell Cape Verde from the World Cup. They are plucky. They have been brilliant. They held the European champions to a draw. They held the world champions to a draw. Argentina 2, Cape Verde yesterday. Argentina 3, Cape Verde 2. So farewell Cape Verde. Lots of tears, but what a team and what terrific games they gave us. So, songs for the underdog on the Saturday selector. Songs for the little guy. 61054, mate Richard, your first word. We're on WhatsApp, 0333 2024 02, and you can email Richard at greatesthitsradio.co.uk. 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
0: We are celebrating, and you cannot have a disco weekend without a glitter ball and without Gloria Gaynor.

Our disco weekender will continue with the Michael Sega Band. And then all sorts of good stuff with Claire Sturgis at 1 o'clock. Nation's Notice Board update. Jane and Mick and the 13 Beresford Parrots, one big happy family, they're at the Elveston Steam Thing. Elveston Castle this weekend, it's in Derby. The biggies will be there. There will be giant steamrollers. There will be tractors. There will be children's rides and burger bars and ice cream and the smell of steam and maybe coal. And a gentle word to Jane's neighbours, because she says sometimes, yeah, there is a tractor parade around the castle. And you know what it's like getting stuck behind one of those. Think caravans to the power of two. Please be patient. And Gary Capon's daughter Meg is showing her sheep at the Kent County Show. And she's just won a first and has become overall champion in her class. There's also a second and a third place for all her other sheep. Gary, Meg, nice work.

0: Saturday selector, Cape Verde. Really, really great football team in the World Cup. They're out now, having lost to Argentina 3-2 yesterday. But they held the European champions to a draw and the world champions to a draw. So, Saturday selector, songs for the little guy, songs for the underdog. Whoever said The Laughing Gnome by David Bowie, because he's the little guy, thank you very much. We'll put that on the pile. And Tavares, whose family hail from Cape Verde. Ralph, Pooch, Chubby, Butch and Tiny. The Tavares brothers. You can tell they're brothers. So songs for the underdog and Cape Verde. Keep them coming. The Saturday Selector on 61054. 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

0: It's Lenny Kravitz. It ain't over till it's over. 1 o'clock, it's Claire. More from the shed. More window rattlers. And good stuff. Claire Sturgis at one. Final couple of notices on the nation's notice board. Gravesend Riverside Festival happening right now. Lots of live music and family fun activities. And the Warrington Walking Day is a church parade day, and this dates back to 1834. It's happening today. Alison Pryor is in Minehead. They've got the Eat and Arts Festival on the seafront. Live music and entertainment until around about 4 o'clock. Live band on stage in the gardens at 2. And Mac Brazier is in Walsall and wants to mention some really brilliant lads in Amesbury today. They're celebrating their time in the 42 Squadron of the Royal Corps of Transport. This is the annual reunion. And Mac says he's missing you in this year. He's going to be there next year for sure.
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0: We're celebrating the dances, the films, the fashion, the music, and so the Michael Zager Band. And I think you know how this goes.

0: Global Disco Day yesterday, so we're celebrating our disco weekend up with the Michael Zager Band, and let's all chant. Also celebrating, Christina, because she won £750,000, yet another £750,000 on Make Me a Winner yesterday. She was about to take the dog for the walk when she got the call.
1: I was about to go on a dog walk, and then my phone rang, and I thought, oh, best just answer that.
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0: 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Here's the deal. Lines close 5pm on Friday. And then someone will win the lot. 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Yes, do it now. Yes, now is good.
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Final Saturday selection. Songs for the underdog and songs for the little guy today, because Cape Verde in the World Cup held the European champions to a draw. They held the world champions to a draw. Lost last night by a goal to Argentina. So thanks for all the thrills, guys. A lot of people say Mariah Carey, hero. David Bowie in Heroes. Tom Petty, I Won't Back Down. Gloria Gaynor, I Will Survive. Whitney, One Moment in Time. Thank you for your selections. Lucy got it right. Rest your head. You worry too much. It's going to be all right. Peter Gabriel with Kate Bush.

0: It's Nick Kershaw, which means time to go time. Thank you for sharing your Saturday in the morning from 9, if you fancy, for an hour of Sunday's greatest love songs. I'm Richard Allinson. Don't go anywhere. Claire's on her way. Enjoy your day.
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25: The top stories this hour. Parents are being warned of the dangers of posting images of their children online. The National Crime Agency has launched a campaign warning of a rise in AI child abuse imagery. The Internet Watch Foundation has found more than 3,000 videos generated by artificial intelligence online last year, compared to just 13 in 2024. England's last 16 match against Mexico at the World Cup will be played at 1 a.m. Monday UK time, despite a 90% chance of thunderstorms. FIFA's now decided not to move the game forward 6 hours, which would have been 7 p.m. Sunday night here, after a reported backlash from the two countries. The altitude at the Azteca Stadium will also be an issue. England striker Marcus Rashford says they are prepared.
0: It doesn't matter, it's a game of football at the end of the day, and it might be a small adjustment that we need to make, but in the end it doesn't change our outlook on the game and what we're trying to do. Whatever happens, however the game plays out, we're going to try to come out on top.
25: Young people in black and racial minority groups are blaming polarised political rhetoric for a rise in racist content on social media. New research commissioned by Sky News suggests 58% felt less safe offline last year due to posts online. AI disinformation is also being blamed. These young people in South London say people hide behind social media.
1: What they're too scared to say in real life, they're not scared to say online.
2: Sometimes there's certain creators you can see, like, saying maybe rude words, and you can, in a funny way, go like, yeah, their heart's not really in it. They don't really mean this. They're just doing this because they know we'll be clipped or they're going to get money like that.
25: Defending Wimbledon champion Iga Świątek opens up play on centre court against Alexandra Ehler later. The last Brit standing in the singles, Arthur Fairey, plays Belgian Zizou Bergs. And celebrations will be taking place across the UK today to mark 250 years of independence. There'll be a ball drop in Times Square in New York, while Donald Trump's at Mount Rushmore in South Dakota before a rally in Washington, D.C.
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25: 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That's the latest. I'm Kat Wright.
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Giorgio Moroder and Phil Oakey, together in Electric Dreams, here on Greatest Hits Radio. Good afternoon and welcome to a Saturday afternoon. It's Claire Sturgis here. Many thanks, as ever, to the wonderful Richard Allinson, who is back tomorrow morning with Sunday's Greatest Love Song. So coming up between now and 4 o'clock, we'll be rattling some windows later on, songs that need to be played at maximum volume this afternoon. We'll do that after 2 o'clock. Have a think. What do you need to hear really loudly this afternoon, for whatever reason? Tell me. We'll also take some time out together after three and congregate in the garden shed to share our news and drink some tea together. And we will continue to light up the dance floor with our disco weekender too. Plus, this afternoon, myself and Ellie have been chuckling about some misheard lyrics recently for many years. Many, many years, Ellie always thought that the lyrics to Three Lions were three lions on a shirt, jewels remain still gleaming. But she only very recently discovered that it was, in fact, three lions on a shirt, jewels remain still gleaming, as in the name of the trophy. So there you go. For many years as a child, I thought Eurythmics sung Sweet Dreams Are Made of Cheese. And apparently I'm not alone in this. Many, many others thought the same. And to be honest, that's what I still sing along with. Please share some of your misheard lyrics this afternoon. And do you still like to sing along with your own version of the lyrics? Do let us know. Please share some of the funny ones. And please bear in mind, we're a family show, so let's keep them clean if we can, please. Thank you. Misheard lyrics, please. You can text me now, 61054. Start your message with Claire. You can drop me a WhatsApp, 0333 202402. Or why not email me if there's a longer story to share about your misheard lyric, claire@greatesthitsradio.co.uk. On the way, we've got some music from Status Quo to come after this beauty from Tasmin Archer.

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0: that's better. Nice bit of status quo for a Saturday afternoon. Whatever you want on Greatest Hits Radio. Along with Tasmin Archer sounding gorgeous, Sleeping Satellite, we are discussing misheard lyrics this afternoon. Hello, Vicky in Cambridge. She says to Chiquitita, I would say Chicken Tikka. I mean, yeah, we all do that, don't we, Vicky? Hi, Mandy in Telford, who says, I always sing Jumble Pie, Cottage Pie, Billy Gumble to the Carpenters. Yes, I think I do that as well. And Barry in Dumfries, my favourite misheard song lyric, he says, is from ABBA and Dancing Queen. Dancing Queen, young and sweet, only seven teeth. Actually, there's another Dancing Queen one as well, Barry. Feel the beat on the tambourine. Feel the beat on the tangerine. That's what it is, isn't it? Misheard lyrics. Send me your favourite. Please keep them clean. We are a family show, but some of the ones I can't read out are very funny. 61054. Start your message with Claire. Right, let's do this now.
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0: It was Global Disco Day yesterday, so all weekend we celebrate a musical genre that hit the mainstream in the mid-70s and went on to influence the world and change music forever. So get your dancing shoes on for our Disco Weekender right now with a band who took the genre on into a smoother early 80s soul lane, bridging the Mirrorball years and the Boogie era with this. It's The Whispers with It's a Love Thing for our Disco Weekender on Greatest Hits Radio.

0: for our disco weekender. We're just having a little disco in the dance in this studio dance floor right now. It's a love thing. Plenty more disco classics to come between now and 4 o'clock. In the meantime, we are loving your misheard lyrics this afternoon. Here's Lynn in Oxted, who says that the Police message in a bottle. A year has passed since I broke my nose. Peter Mexborough agrees with you, Lynn. Also, she says, so lonely. We all used to sing Sue Lawley. Of course we did. We still do, Lynn. Thank you. Claire, the best misheard lyric has to be Just Let Me Staple the Vicar. Instead of Just Let Me State for the Record in We Are Family by Sister Sledge. Thank you, Chris. I didn't know that one, but now that's in my head as well. Thank you, Chris and Mickle over in Derby. In Macy Gray's song I Try, says Colin in Barnsley, she says, my world crumbles when you are not near. I thought she said, I wore goggles when you are not near. Not quite as romantic, really, is it, Colin? But I see what you mean. Claire, I thought they sung Sea Lions on the Shore. Not Three Lines on the Shirt. Also, I thought it was Mullochintyre, Old Men Strolling in from the Sea. Thank you, Rob, on the Isle of Wight. And here's Sharon in Lowestoft, who says that I used to sing You Come to Me on a Submarine in the Bee Gees, How Deep Is Your Love? I thought that was it as well. In fact, I had to Google the actual lyrics, Sharon, I still think yours are better, You Come to Me on a Submarine. So thank you for that. Misheard lyrics, keep them coming, 61054. Start your message with Claire. And now let's get you in Friday's draw.
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0: 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She couldn't believe it when she got the life-changing phone call.
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Dawn and Belinda Carlisle, Leave a Light on Greatest Hits Radio. You are providing a lot of entertainment in the studio this afternoon with all the misheard lyrics that I can't possibly read out on the radio, but there are quite a few I can. Thank you, Simon, who says, Claire, a classic misheard Bohemian Rhapsody lyric is, spare him his life from his pork sausages. Of course. And also, my dear old dad used to think Neil Diamond's Forever in Blue Jeans was a song about a very cool priest called Reverend Blue Jeans. Thank you, Simon. Julian Darby says her husband thought the same. This is just going to show that loads of you agree on the same misheard lyrics. Hi to Paul in Norwich. Says my favourite misheard lyric is Patrick Swayze, She's Got Bad Wind. What about Fleetwood Mac? Instead of Go Your Own Way, Grow Your Own Wig. Sarah in North Shields says, my sister, when she was little, insisted on singing like a fir tree instead of like a virgin for Madonna. Ken from Totten always thought it was Carrot Juice Queen by Billy Ocean. And hi to Claire in Middleton in Manchester saying, my favourite misheard lyric is the popular Glen Campbell's Nine Stone Cowboy. And Mike in Papplewick, Nottinghamshire, also agrees. Plenty of you, in fact, think it's Nine Stone Cowboy. And I think it forever should be, actually. I'll be honest with you. Misheard lyrics. 61054, what about yours? Start your message with Claire or WhatsApp 0333 2020 402. Here's Derek and the Dominoes.

0: Derek and the Dominoes with Layla this afternoon. More misheard lyrics. They are flying in. Claire, my daughter asked me one day why Candy Staton was throwing her pants up in the air. I can't hear the song now without thinking of it. Thank you, Sue. Claire, my wife used to think Inner City sang We're Having Meatballs when it's We're Having Big Fun. I can't quite work out how she heard meatballs there, but I like it. I like it a lot. Claire, in Percy Sledge, when a man loves a woman, he sings Holding Onto Your Hot Cross Bun, says Wendy in Newton in Derbyshire. Yes, I agree, Wendy. And here's someone who doesn't leave their name, but they say Oasis grew up opposite a Little's. So when they sing the song Little by Little, to us, it's actually Living by Little's. It is. Yeah, that is true fact. 61054, keep your misheard lyrics coming through. Thank you. And Billy Joel is standing by after this with My Life.
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The Stranglers with Golden Brown. One of those popular misheard lyrics. Many, many people sing Gordon Brown to that one, don't they? Or is it just me? No, you do it as well. Come on. More misheard lyrics. Thank you very much, Peter in Glasgow, who says, the Hughes Corporation. I'd like to know where you got the notion. Sounds to me like I'd like to know where you got the nose job. Thank you, Peter. He says, and our son, when he was young, sang like a budgie instead of like a virgin. That's the cutest one so far. Thank you, Peter. Claire, my mum used to sing Cheerio instead of Material Girl by Madonna. And Claire, my friend used to sing Nelly the Elephant back to front. She was nearly 30 before she found out. Thank you, Mandy. And I'm with her on that. That's fine. Don't embarrass her. Here is another for our disco weekender, a song written by members of Earth, Wind & Fire, which explains why it's sunshine, soul, energy, fits the disco dance floor so naturally. It's The Emotions with Best of My Love.

0: Love more dance floor favourites to come between now and 4 o'clock. I now need you to have a think about what window rattlers we should play this afternoon. Songs that need to be played at maximum volume. We need a good reason why as well. We've already had one suggestion come through nice and early. It's gone straight to the top of our list. No questions asked by producer Ellie. So get yours in now as well, please. You can text 61054. Start your message with Claire. You can WhatsApp 0333 202 402. ABBA and Mark Cohen on the way after the news at 2.
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15: Oh. The top stories this hour. Parents are being warned about the risks of posting images of their children online. The National Crime Agency says they're increasingly being used to create AI-generated pictures of child abuse. Reporter Laura Safe has the details.
16: Analysts have found more than 3,400 videos were generated by artificial intelligence last year, compared to just 13 the year before. Now, a campaign is advising parents and carers to make changes, like adjusting privacy settings on social media. Criminal gangs previously created sexual images of children at a school and threatened to release them unless a payment was made. Tech companies are being urged to evaluate and safeguard their AI models.
15: England midfielder Morgan Rogers says he's relishing the challenge of playing against Mexico at the iconic Azteca Stadium. The World Cup last 16 tie will kick off as scheduled at 1 a.m. Monday morning, despite concerns about thunderstorms.
17: It's a great occasion and one that we should be excited and should be looking forward to, of course. We know the difficulties, how well they're playing, the atmosphere and all of that, but we've just got to focus on ourselves and we know that if we're at our best, we can beat pretty much anyone. So that's the mindset and the message that we've got from everyone. So yeah, we're looking forward to it.
15: Canada must beat Morocco in tonight's last 16 match in Houston. The parents of a three-year-old boy who was injured in a zoo's crocodile enclosure in Cambridgeshire say they've been living at the hospital. He's had five surgeries since the incident at Johnson's of Oldhurst last month. They've thanked people for helping to raise £25,000, which they say will support their son's rehab. Play is underway on the main courts at Wimbledon, with sporting royalty among the crowds. Defending champion Iga Świątek takes on Alexandra Ayala in the opening match on centre. She's being watched on by Sir Gareth Southgate, Sir Chris Hoy and Phil Foden in the Royal Box. And a fresh UK heatwave is on the horizon. Temperatures are expected to climb up to 34 degrees later next week. Yellow heat health alerts will cover the Midlands, South and East of England, as well as London.
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15: Brightening up for many with warm sunshine, staying cloudy across the northwest with some rain, hot in the southeast. That's the latest. I'm Nathan March.
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18: This is Greatest Hits Radio. Yeah.

ABBA with Does Your Mother Know? Big news in my world this week. I discovered that James Hetfield, lead singer and guitarist of Metallica, was spotted at ABBA Voyage this week. Yeah, I know. Makes me very happy. Metallica and ABBA, two worlds collide. Let's just appreciate that moment together. Maybe you were at ABBA Voyage. Did you say, is that James Hetfield from Metallica there? Enjoying Does Your Mother Know? Yes, it was. Songs that need to be played at maximum volume this afternoon. We need a good reason why as well. What would you like to hear? I'll turn up to 11 61054. Start your message with Claire. You can also WhatsApp 0333 202 402. Or email if there's a long story to share, Claire at greatesthitsradio.co.uk. Tell me what songs should rattle our windows this afternoon. Got some David Bowie on the way after this from Mark Cohn. And Walking in Memphis here on Greatest Hits Radio.

0: David Bowie, China Girl, Mark Hoan, Walking in Memphis on Greatest Hits Radio. Window Rattlers, this afternoon, songs that need to be played really loudly. Tell us a good reason why that your choice needs to be cranked up all the way to 11 61054. Start your message with Claire. Drop me a WhatsApp, 0333 2020 402. Songs to rattle the windows with. Should we do some more misheard lyrics? Hi, Claire. Not strictly a misheard lyric, but a colleague at work always sings Corned Beef when Blondie's Call Me is playing. Thank you, Craig in Glossop. Hi to Rob the Postie. Hi, Claire. When Michael Jackson sang Billie Jean, I thought he had an alcohol problem. For 40 days and 40 nights, the law was on her side. Sounded like for 40 days and 40 nights, I was on the cider. And Joe in Holbeach's friend has a daughter who used to sing along to Moose T's Horny, replacing the title refrain with I'm Lonely, much to his relief, I'm sure. Okay, let's do this now.
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0: Originating in the underground clubs of New York and Philadelphia, disco spawned iconic songs, revolutionized dance, became film storylines, and influenced global fashion. And we're celebrating all with our Disco Weekender. Next, a band at their most elegant, all strings, groove, and that unmistakable Bernard Edwards bass line. Of course, it's Chic with I Want Your Love.

0: Kenda is chic. I want your love. More dance floor classics to come between now and 4 o'clock. And your window rattlers too. If you have a suggestion, quick, get it in now. 61054. Start your message with Claire. What song needs to be played at maximum volume this afternoon? Hi to Eloise. On the way to see Pet Shop Boys this evening at Lytham Festival. In Rockwell's Somebody's Watching Me, I always thought the lyrics were, I'm on a speedboat, somebody sponsor me. I realise now it's totally ridiculous, but that's what I heard as a child. Eloise, absolutely, and have a great time tonight at the Pet Shop Boys. And hi to Aaron from West Bromwich, who says, I used to work with a guy who sang Big in Your Pants instead of Big in Japan by Alphaville. Can I say that on the radio? Or too late, already have. Okay, window rattlers are on their way, but first, some Brian Ferry. Let's stick together, coming up after this.
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0: No one does sultry like Brian Ferry. Let's stick together this afternoon on Greatest Hits Radio. It's Claire Sturgis here. Right, let's rattle some windows now, shall we?
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0: This is where we turn it up to 11 every Saturday afternoon. Let's start with a request from Darren and Julie, who say, "Hi Claire, thinking for Play It Out Loud after two. Duran Duran, Wild Boys. We're off to see them tomorrow in Hyde Park, so we get us in the mood and keep the summer vibes going." We totally agree with you. Darren and Julie, have a great night tomorrow night in London. It's Duran Duran for you.

Duran Duran with Wild Boys. Window Rattler number one this afternoon on Greatest Hits Radio for Darren and Julie, who are off to Hyde Park in London for BST Hyde Park to see them live tomorrow. Window Rattler number two has been chosen by Lynn, who wants to hear the song that reminds her of the summer after doing A-levels and waiting to go to university. She says it needs to be blasted out this afternoon. I hope the sun is shining for you, Lynn. Window Rattler number two is Eddie and the Hot Rods, and Do Anything You Wanna Do.

Eddie and the Hot Rods, Do Anything You Want to Do for Lynn. Takes her back to the happy, heady days of the summer after A-levels and before university. There you go, Lynn. Window Rattler number two is all yours. Number three, our third and final Window Rattler, is for John, Sarah, Mark and Tanya, enjoying a great fishing trip in Suffolk with great company. Are you all wearing your waders like Mortimer and Whitehouse in Gone Fishing? That's how I like to pitch you this afternoon. 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

0: Dire Straits with Walk of Life. I know I have mentioned this before, but do go and have a look at the Walk of Life project online. Just Google it. It'll take you to a website that declares that Dire Straits' Walk of Life fits onto the end credits of any movie you care to mention. Stick that on the end, it just works. And you have some fine examples as well at the Walk of Life project. Have a look at that at your leisure. Maybe not right now, because we need to start thinking about who's coming to join us in the garden shed later on after three. We'll be meeting you there for a nice sit down, a catch up and a cup of tea. It would be lovely to hang out with you later on. So come and say hi, please. Let me know what you're up to as you listen this afternoon. More for our disco weekender coming up and classic Bob Marley on the way after this.
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Another dance floor classic for our disco weekender. It's from 1978, Alicia Bridges with I Love the Nightlife Disco Round. More misheard lyrics. My granddad always used to sing, do you like peas and bananas instead of do you like pina coladas? He used to have the whole family in stitches every time he sang it. It still makes us laugh whenever we hear the song. Shout out to Jane, my mum, who will be listening when this is read out and will make her smile. There you go. Right, who is joining me in the garden shed this afternoon? Let me know who's getting crafty, who's making, who's getting creative with some artwork maybe, painting and decorating, DIYing, maybe you're baking or pottering around the garden. It's time to have a break. Come and have a sit down in our shed and share your news. Come and say hi. You can text me now, 61054. Start your message with Claire or WhatsApp 0333 2020 402. Come and join us both in the garden shed. The Police up next this afternoon with Every Little Thing She Does Is Magic on Greatest Hits Radio.

0: It's magic. This is your official invitation to come and join us in the garden shed this afternoon. The shed door is now open. We have new cushions. The kettle is on. And I'll tell you exactly what happened to me in the garden yesterday afternoon. An unfortunate mishap with a wasp where I got stung in a very awkward place. Let's just say I couldn't sit down for a couple of hours, but luckily for me, these new cushions are very comfy, so it's all okay. Drop me a text, let me know what you're up to as you listen, who's getting creative, share your news at 61054, start your message with Claire, or WhatsApp 0333 2020 402. What is the ultimate summer song? Well, I think I know what it is, and it's coming up after the news at 3.
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16: The
1: top stories this hour. Parents are being warned of the dangers of posting images of their children online. The National Crime Agency's launched a campaign warning of a rise in AI child abuse imagery. The Internet Watch Foundation has found over 3,000 videos generated by artificial intelligence online last year. That compares to just 13 the year before. England are in Mexico City for their last 16 World Cup game against one of the co-hosts very early on Monday morning. The game remains a 1 a.m. kickoff despite an attempt to move the start to try to avoid bad thunderstorms that have been forecast. Declan Rice says morale is high after Wednesday's dramatic win over the Democratic Republic of Congo.
16: The feeling was obviously unreal just because it was like a late winner in a knockout game. You're either in or you're out. So like it was a really tense game. I would definitely put it up there. Obviously, I've had some really amazing moments this season. I would put that up there for sure, just in terms of the feeling with the boys.
1: Prince Harry's coming to London next week, but without his wife and children, it's understood Meghan, Archie and Lilibet won't travel with him. They had planned to mark a year before Birmingham hosts the Invictus Games. America's celebrating its 250th anniversary of independence today. Donald Trump's leading what he's described as a spectacular rally in Washington, D.C. But the president has been accused by opponents of politicizing the event. Speaking near Mount Rushmore in South Dakota, Mr. Trump praised his country.
17: We are the strongest and most powerful country on earth. And by the grace of God, the United States of America is the most successful, most exceptional nation ever to exist in human history. And it is great to be your president.
1: The sunshine is out as play gets underway on the main courts at Wimbledon, Sir Gareth Southgate, Sir Chris Hoy, and a number of the Lionesses are in the Royal Box on centre. Later, Arthur Ferry will face Zizou Bergs in Britain's last hope of singles success. And a yellow heat health alert is now in effect for the South, London and the Midlands. Temperatures could top 34 degrees next week.
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1: 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That's the latest. I'm Nathan Mudge.
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18: 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Yeah.

0: That is, in my opinion, the ultimate summer song. There you go. Hi to Dave, who's just emailed me saying we are sitting outside our motorhome in the small town of Yabeke in Belgium. And by the time we get home to Shropshire next Thursday, we'll have been away over 8 weeks on a European adventure through France into Italy and Switzerland. France again, and now Belgium. Can we please get a shout out to my wonderful wife, Maddie, who has been the best co-pilot anyone could ask for. And Duke and Winnie are 2 four-legged passengers. That is an absolute, what a wonderful trip you must have had, Dave. Great show and great music. Thank you very much. Come and join us in the garden shed if you like as well. 61054, who's getting creative as they listen this afternoon? Who is making, who's baking, who's DIYing, who's potting around their own garden shed? Come and join us in ours. 61054, start your message with Claire or WhatsApp 0333 2020402. Right, let's do more of this now.
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0: This weekend we celebrate the greatest hits of disco, from the musical innovators to the club classics and the movie soundtracks too. We play them all. Get your dancing shoes on for our Disco Weekender, and I've been waiting all afternoon to play this next one. The perfect example of disco evolving into slicker, funkier, early 80s dance music produced by Quincy Jones. It's the Brothers Johnson. This is Stomp.

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1: Ooh, hey, hey. Oh, what we're living in. 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

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Easy for me to say. Jamiroquai. Virtual Insanity. Along with Brothers Johnson. I love that so much. Stomp. For our disco weekender. More misheard lyrics. My husband was on stage at a Park Dean resort and had to finish the lyrics and belted out, "Oh, piano," when it's "Oh, Vienna." This happened last year. He was 45. Claire, misheard lyrics. "I got heels, they're made of plywood." Thank you, TJ Kirby in Ashfield. Another one here, Claire. "When I hear Desmond Dekker singing The Israelites, I can only hear 'Wake up in the morning, baked beans for breakfast.'" Thank you, Paul Titchfield. Yes, come and join me in the shed. There's still time. If you're quick, to come and have a sit down and a nice cup of tea on our new cushions. 61054. Start your message with Claire, or you can email Claire at greatesthitsradio.co.uk. Talking of misheard lyrics, one of mine, "Sweet Dreams Are Made of Cheese." Here's Eurythmics.

0: the Isley Brothers, that lady, and Eurythmics as well. Sweet dreams are made of cheese, and it's not just me who hears that. A lot of you do. We love these misheard lyrics. Keep them coming through. Very soon we'll be congregating in the garden shed. Also, hi to Simon Williams, who's listening in Wrexham this afternoon. Happy weekend, Claire. Right back at you, Simon. I'm chilling to the tunes whilst excited about watching Deacon Blue at Llangollen tonight. You're going to have a great night, Simon. Thanks for letting me know. Report back tomorrow, please. OK, let's get you in next Friday's draw.
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with Hazard, Joan Jett and the Blackhearts, I Love Rock and Roll. It's my song on Greatest Hits Radio. OK, who's joining us in the garden shed this afternoon? And we start with Yosh, who's making gyoza for his daughter's friend's family. They're Indian, so they are delivering a delicious curry in return. Yum. Joining Yosh in the kitchen, Helen and Adrian are taking it in turns to pipe a carrot cake for their daughter, Georgie, currently somewhere in the sky between Australia and England. They're bouncing off the shed walls with excitement because she hasn't been home for 2 years. This is very exciting. Geraldine is sharing the kitchen with them because she says that the sewing room of the shed is far too hot, so she's working on her new quilt today in the shed. Claire of Aberdeenshire fame is upcycling a chest of drawers this afternoon in the shed, but she's trying to keep it down because next to her is Julie writing school reports for her class. So shush, please, everyone. Sarah is running around doing last minute weeding and odd jobs ahead of garden open day tomorrow for charity The Eve Appeal in memory of the lovely Pippa who passed away earlier on this year. It's looking absolutely beautiful in the garden. The shed, less so I have to say, we'll have to hide it for the open day. Paint, chips and carrot cake batter is everywhere, on my new cushions as well. Listen to this by Man from Man's Earth Band while I clean up this mess, but you're all very welcome to join us. The kettle's on, have another cup of tea.

0: Manfred Mann's Earth Band, Blinded by the Light, and Queen's You're My Best Friend is coming up after this.
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Queen, You're My Best Friend, this afternoon on Greatest Hits Radio. It's Claire Sturgis here. 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

0: The Clash on Greatest Hits Radio. Join Jenny Powell tonight from 7 for Saturday's 80s mixtape. And coming up next, it's Spinning the Decades with Steph Hurst. Another journey around the globe with the world's biggest songs and another hour of requests on vinyl from 5. I'll see you next weekend.
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8: The top stories this hour. It's understood Prince Harry's travelling to London without his wife Meghan and their children next week. It's thought a request for extra police protection was turned down. Harry's due in Birmingham to mark the countdown to next year's Invictus Games for wounded veterans. The partner of a young journalist shot dead in Londonderry in 2019 has told us she's traumatised after her recent murder trial. Lyra McKee died while observing rioting in the Craigan area of Derry. The new IRA claimed responsibility for her death. Yesterday, three men were found not guilty of her murder. Sarah Canning was Lyra's partner.
9: For weeks of that trial, we watched the footage from that night. I saw from different angles, you know, the moments after Lyra was shot. I could hear myself screaming and things like that. It was intense and it really impacted you, and it's just, there's a part of me that is angry.
8: Experts are advising us to tighten privacy settings on social media posts showing our children. Criminals using photos and AI to create sexual abuse images before threatening to release them unless they're paid. England are being warned the Mexican crowd at the Azteca Stadium will be like nothing they've ever experienced. The last 16 World Cup tie goes ahead at 1 a.m. on Monday morning despite the forecast for thunderstorms. John Herdman's managed Canada there on multiple occasions and says substitution a key to counter the fatigue at altitude.
10: We had a plan to bring players in and out at the right times to be able to continue the intensity against Mexico. So I think once you decide you're going to sit off, the crowd get involved now.
8: Over at Wimbledon now, and it looks as though Britain's last remaining hope in the singles draw is about to crash out of the tournament on day six. Arthur Ferry is struggling against Belgium's Zizou Bergs. And the King has written to President Donald Trump congratulating the USA on America's 250th anniversary of independence from Britain. The monarch says in that time the two countries have forged one of the closest and most productive alliances the world has seen.
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8: Patchy rain in northwestern parts of the UK, largely dry elsewhere, with clear spells tonight staying mild. That's the latest. I'm Nathan Marsh.
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6: afternoon. I'm Stephanie Hurst and welcome to Spinning the Decades as we head out on a journey around the globe for the world's biggest songs from the world's greatest decades. 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From 6 p.m. we'll head to 1979, 1985 and 1991 to find out what was number one this very week in countries including Italy, Spain and Sweden, and I'll play a selection of songs from each year. But first, let's celebrate those landmark anniversaries, find out which songs got in the way of number one chart success and those tracks which needed a second release to achieve chart fame. But to get us underway on our disco weekender, a song which serves as a musical manifesto about the freedom to be yourself on the dance floor, featuring Martha Wash and Azora Armstead, who would go on to be the Weather Girls on backing vocals. October 1978. Sylvester, You Make Me Feel.

your dancing shoes on as we're moving at 131 beats per minute. As this weekend we celebrate the greatest hits of disco. Sylvester, You Make Me Feel Mighty Real. Remix for disco by the godfather of high energy, Patrick Cowley. He was inspired by Donna Summer's I Feel Love, created, of course, by Jojo Moroder, with its electronic production, which, of course, laid the groundwork for 1980s synth pop and house music, which would follow. Good afternoon, I'm Stephanie Hurst. Welcome to Spinning the Decades. From 5, we are all request vinyl. So I'm looking for your live requests. Do let us know what you'd like to hear. In a room next door to this studio where I'm sitting, there's my personal record collection. If there's something you'd like me to play from it, let me know what it is and I'll go and grab it and stick it on after 5 o'clock. 61054, Steph at the start of your message, or you can email steph@greatesthitsradio.co.uk. I also like to play you those songs which we like to reference as hidden in the background. Those hits with famous artists on backing vocals, or it may be a duet. And this week's features a totally uncredited share, as there's no reference to her whatsoever on the record sleeve or label. Meatloaf's Dead Ringer for Love. Yeah.

Greatest Hits Radio, this week's Hidden in the Background, featuring an uncredited Cher. And the only way we knew it was her back in 1981 is when we saw the video on Top of the Pops. As before seeing that, we thought it was just someone that sounded a little bit like Cher. And here's a little treat for you. As Dead Ringer for Love was written by Jim Steinman, this wasn't a totally original composition, as he'd reworked a TV theme tune, which he'd written back in 1979 for a US sitcom, which had been a spin-off from the movie Animal House, now retitled

Laid from the original vinyl 45 single. Yes, it was released as a single. And the theme tune to the TV sitcom in 1979, Delta House. Sung by Michael Simmons and reworked by its original songwriter, Jim Steinman, into Dead Ringer for Love a couple of years later. Greatest Hits Radio, I'm Stephanie Hurst, as we spin the decades. And born this day, 1938, we wish a happy heavenly birthday to Bill Withers, who would have been celebrating his 88th birthday today. Let's see if you can hold the word day for as long as Bill does. 18 seconds is how long he does it. One of the longest sustained human notes in recorded music history.

How did you do? Manage the full 18 seconds? Gotta have some good lung capacity for that. Featuring Ray Parker Jr. on guitar, Lovely Day, a UK top 10 single twice. First in 1978 and then in 1988 when the Ben Liberant Sunshine mix peaked at number four. The late Bill Withers, who at the age of 29 decided to move to Los Angeles to pursue a career in music. And by the age of 33, he'd had his first hit with Ain't No Sunshine in 1971. Happy heavenly birthday to William Harrison Withers Jr., who today would have been celebrating his 88th birthday. I'm Stephanie Hurst. This is Greatest Hits Radio as we spin the decades. And from five, it is all request vinyl. So what would you like to hear? If I have it in my personal record collection, I'll dash to the library, grab it, run back into the studio, pop it on the turntable and play it for you. Go on, let us know what you'd like to hear. 61054, Steph at the start of your message. Or you can drop me an email too, steph@greatesthitsradio.co.uk. Now this week's second chance, those hits which didn't achieve their full potential when first released, actually had three bites of the chart cherry, as it was first released here in the UK in January 1984, peaking at number 46. Then it was given a second release in September 1985, which saw it climb to the dizzy heights of number 93. But 5 years later, it was reissued once again, this time to promote Talk Talk's greatest hits album, Natural History. And this time it peaked at a more respectable number 13 in June 1990. Talk Talk, and It's My Life.

0: Greatest Hits Radio, Saturday afternoon. I'm Stephanie Hurst as we spin the decades. After six tonight, we head to 1979, 1985, and 1991 to find out what was number one this very day. But this week's second chance, those hits which didn't achieve their full potential when first released, was actually a hit third time around, peaking at number 13 in summer 1990, Talk Talk and It's My Life, which was also covered by Gwen Stefani and her band No Doubt, who made the Billboard Hot 100 Top 10 with it in 2003. Stay with us on Spinning the Decades as next, the first Top 10 hit from one artist and the last Top 10 hit by another.
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0: This week's first and last starts with the first UK top 10 hit for Stevie Wonder. Number 5 in August 1967. As the Motown explosion really starts to take hold. Also, pay particular attention to the bass on this, played by the incredible James Jameson.

The first of Stevie Wonder's 16 solo UK top 10 hits. And if you include duets and collaborations in there, that number rises to 19, with two of them being UK number ones. The song that started his top 10 journey, number five in 1967 with I Was Made to Love Her. And the last UK top 10 hit by another comes from Fleetwood Mac, starting as a British blues band fronted by Peter Green. But by 1975, lineup changes saw Stevie Nicks and Lindsey Buckingham join, taking them to stratospheric heights, selling over 120 million records worldwide. And this from the album Tango in the Night, which hit number one on five separate occasions, became their last UK top 10 single, Everywhere, with the late Christine McVie.

the fourth single to be released from Tango in the Night, becoming Fleetwood Mac's final UK top 10 single, peaking at number 4 in April 1988. There was a follow-up, actually, the fifth to be released from that album, called Isn't It Midnight, which peaked at number 60 2 months later. What was going on there? It is, to be honest, one of their most underrated songs and probably would have sounded perfect in an episode of Miami Vice, the last top 10 hit from Fleetwood Mac and everywhere. Greatest Hits Radio, I'm Stephanie Hurst. We are all vinyl from 5 o'clock this afternoon. What do you want to hear? Go on, let us know. Blank hour of music, and it's filling up quite quickly, so do let me know. 61054, Steph at the start of your message, or you can email steph@greatesthitsradio.co.uk. And this weekend, we celebrate a musical genre that hit the mainstream in the mid-1970s and went on to influence the world and change music forever. Disco! Two groups from Chicago, Illinois, join forces for this dance floor monster classic that spent 3 weeks at number 4 in June 1979, Earth, Wind & Fire, With the Emotions and Boogie Wonderland.

0: Earth, Wind & Fire's founder, Maurice White, had signed the Emotions, who were a trio of sisters, to his management company. And he helped them secure huge hits like The Best of My Love, so it then seemed like a bit of a no-brainer to ask the girls to join forces with Earth, Wind & Fire for their next single, which was that, Boogie Wonderland, the Disco Dynamite summer hit of 1979. Disco Dynamite. Sounds like those albums you could buy in Woolies. Do you remember? 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
11: Every day, NatWest customers are doing extraordinary things. 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
12: I was at women's footy matches every week. Thousands of fans. But none of them had shirts with women's names on them. So I got a 200 quid heat press and I started printing them myself. 300 gut decisions later, Foudies sells women's football shirts all over the world.
11: With NatWest, people like Helen are making extraordinary things happen. So whatever yours is, let's do this.

0: 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Greatest
1: Hits Radio. This week's held off the top got stuck at number 2 for 2 weeks. Firstly, behind Captain Sensible's Happy Talk, and then another song leapfrogged over it to remove the captain from the top, which you'll hear next after the Steve Miller Band's Abracadabra.

After five, all request vinyl returns. What would you like to hear played from the original vinyl 45 single? If I have it in my personal record collection, I'll go and grab it and stick it on for you. 61054, Steph at the start of your message. And this week's held off the top, a number two hit and what kept it at bay, Steve Miller Band and Abracadabra, stuck at number two. Over in the US, this was involved in one of those chart battles, trading the top spot back and forth with Chicago's Hard to Say I'm Sorry, becoming a US number one for two non-consecutive weeks. Whereas here, Captain Sensible had been riding high with Happy Talk for 2 weeks when the fame juggernaut rolled into town, dethroning the captain and leapfrogging over Steve Miller Band to secure a 3 week run at the top of the official UK Top 40. Irene Cara and Fame on Greatest Hits Radio.

was originally released in 1980 from the movie of the same name, but failed to chart. It was only when we got the spin-off TV series that it became a huge hit with audiences here in the UK. Yes, we all wanted leg warmers on. And yes, we all danced around as children, didn't we? It was RSO Records that reissued the song, gaining Irene Cara, who played Coco, of course, a huge number one. But it wasn't content with preventing Abracadabra from being number one. It also held off Trio and Da Da Da Da and Dexys Come On Eileen for a week. It finally snuck up behind her at number two the following week to knock Fame from the Top. Another held off the top for you next week at Greatest Hits Radio. And can you believe it's a year ago today that Oasis kicked off their 41-date reunion tour at the Principality Stadium in Cardiff, marking the first time Liam and Noel had shared a stage in 16 years on that opening night of Oasis Live 25. Really did sweep away any lingering doubts about whether the estranged brothers could pull it off. From 95, roll with it. You gotta-

kicks off their 41-day reunion tour at the Principality Stadium. And if you were there, you'll know this, but apparently the atmosphere in the city centre of Cardiff ahead of the gates opening was described more like a World Cup football match than a rock concert. Goodness me. The ninth song they performed that night, and the song which was embroiled in that bitter chart battle with Blur's Country House on the week of the 13th of August 1995. And when we eventually found out by listening to the charts, as we all did that Sunday, to find out that it was indeed Blur who were the ones spending 2 weeks at number one and preventing the brothers from their second UK number one, which they'd have to wait until the following March for that. And this weekend, we celebrate the greatest hits of disco. And here he comes again, Ray Parker Jr. on guitar on Sherilyn's Got To Be Real on Greatest Hits Radio.

0: one of the cornerstones of the disco movement. Just imagine being on the dance floor at Studio 54 in New York City, dancing to that Cheryl Lynn and Got to Be Real. On our disco weekender here at Greatest Hits Radio, I'm Stephanie Hurst, and the turntables are on as she rubs her finger over the stylus. You shouldn't do that. You'll take the diamond off the stylus, Steph. But what would you like to hear on vinyl? If I do have it in my personal record collection, I'll go grab it and stick it on for you. 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
12: The top stories this hour. The Duchess of Sussex and her children aren't travelling with Prince Harry when he comes to London this week. He's due in Birmingham to mark the countdown to next year's Invictus Games for wounded veterans. There's a possibility they'll see him elsewhere in the UK. Reporter Molly Malone's been explaining what could be behind the decision.
13: There's been this ongoing row over Prince Harry's security more broadly. There were reports last week that he lost this request for police protection on this trip, that request had been turned down.
12: The partner of a young journalist shot dead in Londonderry in 2019 says she's still determined to get justice. Three men were found not guilty of Lyra McKee's murder on a joint enterprise charge yesterday. The 29-year-old was shot while observing rioting in the Cregan area of Derry. The new IRA claimed responsibility for her death. Sarah Canning was Lyra's partner.
14: If yesterday had gone exactly our way and everyone had been sent down, we still don't have the person who shot Lyra. And for me, him being behind bars would be the ultimate. If from somewhere evidence came, then possibly with new evidence, we could have a new trial. That is always the hope. I would go through it all again if we had that.
12: Parents are being told to think carefully about who can view images of their children online after warnings they could be exploited using AI. It follows a recent case at a British school where blackmailers used artificial intelligence to turn publicly available photos into sexual abuse images. England's World Cup match against Mexico will kick off at the scheduled time of 1 a.m. That's despite storm forecasts prompting calls to bring the game forward. And Wimbledon, where Serena Williams' comeback is over after she withdrew from her doubles match. The 23-time Grand Slam champion suffered a knee injury during her singles match against Maya Joint on Tuesday. Meanwhile, there will be a new women's champion this year. Last year's winner, Iga Swiatek, has been knocked out in the third round by Alexandra Ayala of the Philippines.
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12: Patchy rain in northwestern parts of the UK, largely dry elsewhere, with clear spells tonight staying mild. That's the latest. I'm Nathan Marsh.
1: Now,
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There's some gorgeous trumpets about to start. What a wonderful way to get us started in our second hour of Spinning the Decades here at Greatest Hits Radio, where all the songs are on vinyl. Bought from a record shop called Michael's Records that I used to frequent when I was really young. My mum used to take me there. In fact, on the record sleeve, I've written number 68. It was the 68th. Single that I owned. So what would you like to hear from my personal record collection? If I have it, I'll stick it on the turntable for you. 61054, Steph at the start of your message, and hello to Mark Skinner, who's been on. Hope you're well, Steph. Great show. I only started listening last week. Love it. Could you please play The Motors from 1978 and Forget About You? Always reminds me of the Grandstand theme tune. This sounds a bit like it, doesn't it? Wherever you are this afternoon, get your radio turned up nice and loud as we spin the decades on vinyl till 6 at Greatest Hits Radio.

Greatest Hits Radio, The Motors, on the Virgin record label, and Forget About You. Me and my friend Daryl love that record. So does Mark Skinner. Only started listening last week. If you are a new listener, I'd love to hear from you as well. What you're doing this afternoon, do let us know. 61054, Steph, at the start of your message. And if there's something you'd like to hear on vinyl, as it's All Request Friday, it's a bit like Simon Mayo's All Request Friday, but just on a Saturday and on vinyl. Hello to Mark in Wolverhampton. Seeing as it's 4th of July, any chance of Red Box and For America? Yes. As we spin the decades on vinyl till 6.

Of course, American Independence Day today in Wolverhampton. Mark is listening this afternoon. Could you play For America from Redbox? Number 10 in October 1986. And the song that preceded that, actually, Lean On Me, AIO. What a great song that was from the summer of 1985. I'm Stephanie Hurst. It's 14 minutes past five, Saturday afternoon. We're live. What would you like to hear on vinyl? If I have it in my personal record collection, I'll go run and get it. As I mention each week, I may come back to the microphone and be a little out of breath. It keeps me fit, this show. Hello to Graham in Leicester, who'd love a Hollies song this afternoon. He says he met them on a beach in Weymouth in 1964, which ties us nicely into this request, which has just come in from Steve in Stockport. He says, hi, Steph, could you please play the Hollies and Gasoline Alley Bread in memory of my best mate, Mike, who sadly passed away this week. It was his favourite of their songs. For your mate, Mike, Steve in Stockport, the Hollies and Gasoline Alley Bread on vinyl from Greatest Hits Radio.

0: Oh, goosebumps. What a song. Play that for Steve in Stockport in memory of his best mate, Mike, who sadly passed away this week. If there is a song you'd like to hear on vinyl, do let us know. Like that. I mean, that just, what a song. The Hollies and Gasoline Alley Bread. Also for Graham in Leicester, who, as I mentioned, once met them on a beach in Weymouth. We must speak to you about that, Graham. I'm Stephanie Hurst. This is Greatest Hits Radio. We are all on vinyl. Hello to Alison in Cirencester. Hey, Steph, this is my new favourite show. Oh, bless you. She said, I've been meaning to ask for a song, but I'm always in the car when listening. And this week, I'm at home making very intricate 60th birthday invitations for her best friend, Donna. Could you please play one of our favourite songs, Tracy Ullman and They Don't Know? Well, ladies, it's on the way next.
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Tracy Ullman, and They Don't Know, with Kirsty MacColl doing the baby bit, because apparently Tracy couldn't quite hit it on the Stiff record label. For Alison in Siren Sesta, it's her and a friend, Donna's favourite song. In fact, she's making 60th, quite intricate, 60th birthday invitations for her best friend. Hello to Robert Dunn, who's been on listening in Newcastle. We listened to you on Rayo Premium, and I was at Garth Brooks last Saturday, so I missed your show, but I did listen back. And we're off to see Maroon 5 in London Town this weekend, so we'll be listening back. And I was hopeful if you could please play me Chocolate Girl or When Will You Make My Telephone Ring by Deacon Blue. Well, how about Chocolate Girl? He and his other half, Karen, love this song. So on vinyl for you as we spin the decades on vinyl till 6 at Greatest Hits Radio. Enjoy.

0: Karen in Newcastle. They're seeing Deacon Blue, actually, on the 17th of June at Edinburgh Castle. I'll also play that for you if you're going to that gig. And he also says at the bottom of his email, if you could just tell Karen, she's changed my world and I'm so thankful for her. She's amazing and so kind and she never takes a compliment. Well, I am very thankful that she walked into my life. Well, I hope you enjoyed listening to that. What a wonderful song. Greatest Hits Radio, it's very nearly 5:30. I'm Stephanie Hurst. Still got chance to get a text in if you can. We can squeeze it in for you if I have it on vinyl. 61054, Steph, at the start of your message. Hi, Janine.
1: Hi, how are you?
0: I'm good. How's your Saturday? What are you up to?
1: So we're still at work. We're finishing at 5:30. Done so many jogs today, and it's a bit warm. It's a bit warm, but we've got the air conditioning on. And yeah, it's been a good day, but I'll be glad to get home and have a nice.
0: And where and what is work?
1: So I run a dog grooming salon in Somerset called The Wagging Tail. And there's me, Maya and Kellen here today. It's been a long day. It's been a long day, sir.
0: But lots of grooming and lots of lovely pooches.
1: Oh, they are such lovely pooches. They all get cuddles here.
0: Do you know what?
1: It's a good job.
0: I'd love a dog. I just don't have the time. I had one as a child and it was a cross between a Jack Russell and an Alsatian. And I'm not sure if stepladders were involved, to be honest, in the creation of Lassie. But anyway.
1: There's a bit of difference between
0: yeah, exactly.
1: and Jack Russell.
0: So what can I play for you on vinyl?
1: Can you play for me, please, The Nolans and I'm in the Mood for Dancing?
0: Certainly. Are you all ready for a bit of a dance?
1: We are ready for a dance.
0: Thank you, ladies. Have a gorgeous weekend.
1: Thank you. You too. Bye.

wherever you are this Friday afternoon, or Saturday afternoon, should I say. Playing that for you too. I'm for Janine, Maya and Kellen at the Wagon Tail. In fact, they've just closed. Aww. Looking after those pooches, grooming the dogs all day, playing up for you. Thank you so much. I'm Stephanie Hurst. This is Greatest Hits Radio. Hello to Matt from Grain in Kent, who says, Steph, really love your new show. It's really different and I listen each week. Thank you so much. He said, I'd love a request on vinyl. And this, you may have heard me talking about this on the show each week, because I don't know where we're going to head. So hour one, I know what songs we're playing. Hour two, I know what we're playing there. But in this middle hour, you guide me. And if I've got it on vinyl in the record library, I'll play it. And when I woke up this morning, I didn't expect to be playing this. Matt has asked for Yellow Dog and One More Night. It was the first single he bought in 1978, age 9. Bit of a one-hit wonder. It's got a brilliant end to it as well. So he says it rarely gets played, so I'd love to hear it.

0: that, please take a good excuse, please stay just one more night. Oh, let me stay a squeeze, please let me stay just one more night. Oh, could I stay, could I please stay, I wash up the dishes, let me stay, I make up the bed, yeah, please won't you let me stay, I take out the garbage, please, one more.
1: No! So good. How brilliant is that? Thank you so much to Matt from Grain and Kent who's asked for that. He bought it when he was 9 years old on the Virgin Records label at Yellow Dog and One More Night. I love playing stuff like this. 61054, Steph at the start of your message. If I don't manage to get it in for you today on vinyl, we'll get it on next week for you. So, or you can just email Steph at greatestitsradio.co.uk. Graham and Julie, first time listening to the show out in Tunisia. Usually at work on a Saturday, so grabbing a chilled chance to listen, enjoying the tunes. And hello to Peter and Sharon. Hey, Steph, we're in our motorhome and we're on Sycamore Farm, Nether Alderley, drinking beer in the van because of the liquid sunshine. Yes, where did the heat wave go? Any chance of Land of Confusion by Genesis? Yes, nice.
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13: The decades.

Did you hear the little clicks and pops at the start? Yeah, there's a scratch that I put on it when I was about 11. Land of Confusion, Jenny says, for Peter and Sharon, who are listening in their motorhome. Hello to Matt and Cathy, painting fences in Rotherham. Could you play Doobie Gray's Out on the Floor, please? Indeed. 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

for Matt and Cathy. Oh, I'm getting their kicks this afternoon, painting fences in Rotherham. Oh, I bet you've danced it out on a sprung dance floor a few times. Hello to Steph Brutain. Steph, it's lovely to hear from you. She enjoys the fab and bouncy tunes. Any chance of the B-52s and Rock Lobster? Greatest Hits Radio as we spin the decades till seven on Vibe.

be some real joy doing the show. You never know what you're going to hear between 5 and 6. For Steph Brittain. For a friend, Ali, as well, who's been really good to us. She's not been feeling too well of late. Hello to Jamie in Flitwick, who says, Steph, you never hear Hayo Silver from Jim Diamond. Could you please play it for me and Kerry, who are making curry? Oh, taste buds are going now.

0: from which TV show? Boone. That was great, wasn't it? You very rarely hear it, says Jamie in Flitwick, with Kerry making a curry. Hello to Sue and Andy, who have just ordered a Chinese. And Fiona. And Ali. I love your requests on next week. Next on Spinning the Decades, we move from vinyl to three different years. 1975, 1979, 1985 and 1991. Stay with us.
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13: The top stories this hour. Prince Harry won't have the Duchess of Sussex and their two children with him when he visits London over the next few days. The Duke will be marking 1 year until the Invictus Games gets underway in Birmingham. It's understood his security team has concerns, though, after reports a request for extra police protection was turned down. The partner of a young journalist shot dead in Londonderry in 2019 has told us she's traumatised after her recent murder trial. Lyra McKee died while observing rioting in the Craigan area of Derry. The new IRA claimed responsibility for her death. Yesterday, three men were found not guilty of her murder. Sarah Canning was Lyra's partner.
14: For weeks of that trial, we watched the footage from that night. I saw from different angles, you know, the moments after Lyra was shot. I could hear myself screaming and things like that. It was intense. There's a part of me that is angry.
13: Now, parents are being warned to take notice of who can see photos of their children on social media. Criminals are apparently using photos and AI to create sexual abuse images. Reporter Laura Safe has more details.
15: More than 3,400 videos were generated by artificial intelligence last year, compared to just 13 the year before. Now, a campaign is advising parents and carers to make changes, like adjusting privacy settings on social media.
13: Now, lots of sport to bring you. And first to Wimbledon, where Britain's last remaining singles hope is holding firm. Arthur Ferry is now into the fifth set with Belgium's Zizou Bergs as he aims to reach the fourth round of the tournament for the first time ever. Meanwhile, Serena Williams has had to withdraw from the women's doubles alongside sister Venus. She suffered a knee injury during her first round exit against Maya Joint on Tuesday. Elsewhere, Wales have begun their Rugby Union Nations Championship campaign with a 39-24 victory over Fiji in Cardiff. It's the first time they've picked up back-to-back wins since the World Cup 3 years ago. And Kimi Antonelli's clinched pole position for tomorrow's British F1 Grand Prix. The championship leader will share the front row with Charles Leclerc.
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13: Patchy rain in northwestern parts of the UK, largely dry elsewhere, with clear spells tonight staying mild. That's the latest. I'm Nathan Marsh.
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you so much for all your vinyl requests. We'll do it all over again next Saturday from 5 and between now and 7. We'll head to 1979, 1985 and 1991. Oh, three cracking years. To find out what was number one this very week in countries including Italy, Spain and Sweden. And I'll play you a selection of songs from each year. But first, let's look at our UK album chart this week in 1979. And it entered the chart at number one on the 10th of June. And by this very week, it was in its penultimate week of five at the top of the pile. The difficult follow-up album to Out of the Blue. ELO's Discovery, which produced four UK top 10 singles, including this, Last Train to London, on Greatest Hits Radio.

as a double A-side, Confusion and Last Train to London from this week's UK number one album in 1979, Electric Light Orchestra's Discovery. And the album had a very disco feel to it, which fits in this weekend, actually, with our disco weekender. So their brilliant keyboard player, Richard Tandy, nicknamed the album Disco Very. Brilliant. Do you also remember the album cover too? It featured a 19-year-old Brad Garnett, who, if you recall, is pictured wide-eyed in amazement as he unearths that glowing hot ELO spaceship logo, which is buried in that chest with gold coins and sparkling treasure. Well, he would go on to be an incredible stand-up comedian, win 3 Emmys, and star in the US sitcom Everybody Loves Raymond. In its 4th week of 5 at the top of the UK album chart this week in 1979, ELO's Discovery. And next, as we journey the globe to hear what was number one this week, let's journey from the UK to Germany. For another song which was inspired by Donna Summer's I Feel Love, with a new wave edge to it. And this week, Robin Scott's M was in its 3rd week of 6 at number one on the German Media Control chart, with pop music on Greatest Hits Radio's Spinning.

just after 10 past 6. Greatest Hits Radio. This week's German number one single in 1979, in its third of 6 weeks at the top, written and fronted by Robin Scott, the timeless pop music witch. Here in the UK, we categorise as a one-hit wonder, whereas in Germany, the follow-up, Moonlight and Music, climbed all the way to number 13. And here in the UK, stalled at number 33. Let's pack our chart bags and head down under as the disco queen, Donna Summer, enjoys one single week at the top of the Kent Music Report chart with a fusion of disco and rock from the genius of Giorgio Moroder. Hot stuff. Filling dance floors in Sydney and Melbourne this week in 1979 on Greatest Hits Radio's Spinning the Decades.

Disco boom continues. Donna Summer spends one single week at number one this week in Australia in 1979. But the song would return to the Aussie album charts in 1997. Thanks to a movie filmed in Sheffield, The Full Monty, of course, as the soundtrack album became a number three hit and the 29th biggest selling album of 1997. And back in 1979, let's take a journey to the former Rhodesia for a song which was in its first of a four-week run at number one. Inspired by a dismal rainy night in a half-empty pub, a mediocre amateur jazz band and a cheap acoustic guitar. Dice Rates, Sultans of Swing on Greatest Hits Radio.

0: originally recorded during the summer of 1977 as they just about scraped enough money together to record a 5-song demo tape, which changed their fortunes forever and got them a record deal. But on its first release, the Sultans of Swing for Dire Straits sank without trace. But on its reissue, it became a worldwide smash. And this week in 1979, it was in its first of a 4-week reign at the top of the former Rhodesia Lion's Mane Hits of the Week chart. So we say goodbye to 1979. And next on Spinning the Decades, we step up to 1985.
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1: As we continue to look at the world's charts to find out what was number one this very day, let's see what 1985 has to offer.
2: Hey, Frankie.
1: We start with a song which was in its second of a four-week run. Written by Denise Rich, who by all accounts dreamt the entire melody and lyrics whilst asleep on a transatlantic flight from the US to Switzerland, woke up and immediately wrote them down. Sister Sledge and Frankie, this week's UK number one in 1985 on

but who was? Frankie. Well, the song was written about Frank Sinatra, although people at the time mistakenly thought Sister Sledge were dedicating the song to Frankie Goes to Hollywood. Alas, not. And this week in 1985, their tribute to Old Blue Eyes was enjoying its second of a four-week stint at the top of the official UK Top 40. This is Greatest Hits Radio. I'm Stephanie Hurst. As we continue to look at the world's charts to find out what was number one this day in 1985, let's fly transatlantic to the US as the Groover from Vancouver achieves its very first Hot 100 number one single in the last of a two-week reign. It's Bryan Adams and Heaven.

Heaven was originally written and recorded in 1983 for the soundtrack of a box office flop called A Night in Heaven. And it was only after Bryan Adams decided to include it on his fourth album, Reckless, that it was released as a single. And this week, in 1985, it was in the last of a two-week stay at the top of the US Billboard Hot 100. Greatest Hits Radio. We are spinning the decades, journeying the globe to find out what was number one this very day. So next, let's fly long haul from Miami to Milan for this week's Italian number one. And it's a song which was in its first of a six-week run and quite possibly wouldn't exist if it wasn't for a moment of bravery, which may have helped by him having a few drinks beforehand, as John Taylor of Duran Duran approached 007 executive producer Cubby Broccoli at a party hosted by Michael Caine. John told Cubby that the last few Bond themes

Moore's final performance as 007 in the 14th installment of the James Bond franchise. And thanks to the bravery of Duran Duran's John Taylor, they delivered a stunning Bond theme, which this week in 1985 was in its first week of 6 at the top of the Italian hit parade. And also to date is the only Bond theme to reach number one on the US Billboard Hot 100. Just after 6:30, Jenny Powell's on the way from 7 tonight with the 80s mixtape here at Greatest Hits Radio. Till then, we are spinning the decades and we're in 1985. And for our final journey of that year, let's head from Italy to New Zealand as Alison Moyet covers a standard first recorded by Billie Holiday in 1944. In its last of 3 weeks at number one, it's that

0: It was a bit of a gamble for Alison to cover such a standard after having huge pop hits from one of the biggest albums of 1984, Alf. But to this day, That Old Devil Called Love is still Alison Moyet's highest charting UK hit. And this week in 1985, it was in its last of a 3-week stay on New Zealand's Ryan's Music Chart. So we say goodbye to 1985, and next on Spinning the Decades, we step up to 1991.
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0: Hello, 1991. As we hear from this week's UK number one album, after entering the chart at number one last week, Cher's 20th studio album, Love Hurts, would go on to spend 6 weeks at number one, selling well over 1 million copies. With the most incredible string arrangement. From it, Love and Understanding on Greatest Hits Radio.
15: Yeah.

written by Diane Warren, who also wrote If I Could Turn Back Time, and just like Jesse James for Cher, the UK's number one album this week in 91. In its second of 6 weeks at the top, Cher's Love Hurts. This is Greatest Hits Radio. I'm Stephanie Hurst. As we spin the decades through till 7 o'clock tonight, then Jenny Powell returns with the 80s mixtape. So let's continue to travel the globe to hear what was number one this very week in 1991. And let's head from the UK to Canada for something a little softer from hard rock band Extreme as they take a stripped back approach for More Than Words, which was in its last of 4 weeks as the Canadian number one.

Extreme had to work hard to convince their record label A&M Records to release More Than Words, as they told the band that it had zero chance of becoming a hit. And this caused their guitarist, Nuno Bettencourt, to almost quit the band in protest if it wasn't released. The band were right. It became a worldwide monster hit. And this week on the Canadian RPM 100 Hit Tracks chart, it was in its last of 4 weeks at number one. So for our penultimate journey this week on Spinning the Decades here at Greatest Hits Radio, let's travel from Montreal to Gothenburg for this week's Swedish number one from Zucchero and Paul Young.

Greatest Hits Radio. As we spin the decades, we're in 1991 and in its third of 6 weeks at number one on the Swedish top listen chart, Zucchero and Paul Young's Senza Una Donna, which Paul had heard Zucchero's original Italian version whilst on holiday in 1988 and then asked if he could duet on an English lyric version with him. He said yes, and it became a huge European hit. And for our final stop this week, we journey from Sweden to Spain for one of the biggest dance floor hits of 1991. In its first of 2 weeks at number one on the Spanish Top 20, it's Crystal Waters and Gypsy Woman on Greatest Hits Radio.

0: Crystal Waters wrote Gypsy Woman about a real lady she regularly saw standing outside the hotel where she once worked, and noticed that despite being visibly homeless and begging for change, the woman was impeccably dressed in a full face of beautiful makeup and singing jazz standards to passers-by. This week's Spanish number one in the first of 2 weeks at the top. It also went to number one in Italy, Switzerland and the Netherlands. And that rounds off our journey to 1979, 1985 and 1991. We'll spin the decades again next Saturday at 4 with your live vinyl request from 5. 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I'm Stephanie Hurst. 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
18: The
1: top stories this hour. The Duchess of Sussex and her children aren't travelling with Prince Harry when he comes to London this week. He's due in Birmingham to mark the countdown to next year's Invictus Games for wounded veterans. There's a possibility they'll meet him elsewhere in the UK. Reporter Molly Malone explains what could be behind the decision.
2: There's been this ongoing row over Prince Harry's security more broadly. There were reports last week that he lost this request for police protection on this trip, that request had been turned down.
1: Experts are advising us to adjust privacy settings on social media posts, which include photos of our children. New guidance on protections against the rise of AI child abuse imagery has been issued by the National Crime Agency. There were more than 3,000 incidents last year, up from just 13 in 2024. The King has written to President Donald Trump congratulating the USA on America's 250th anniversary of independence from Britain. The monarch says in that time, the two countries have forged one of the closest and most productive alliances the world has seen. Andy Burnham wants Rugby League to get more backing. The MP for Makerfield and presumptive future Prime Minister is at Everton's Hill Dickinson Stadium for Super League's Magic Weekend. He says the sport deserves more acknowledgement.
18: We saw Sir Kevin get his rightful recognition, but how is it that that's the first? You know, where is Rugby League's recognition more broadly? Where's the investment in the grassroots facilities? We've got an amazing infrastructure in the Wigan Borough, but they do a lot of it themselves.
1: Elsewhere in the Rugby Union Nations Championship, Wales have begun their campaign with a 39-24 victory over Fiji. England face world champion South Africa in Johannesburg before Scotland take on Argentina. And at Wimbledon, Britain's last remaining singles hope for success has made it through to the last 16. It wasn't looking good for Arthur Ferry at first, but he fought for nearly 5 hours against Belgium's Zizou Berks, winning the fifth set on a tiebreak.
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1: Patchy rain in northwestern parts of the UK, largely dry elsewhere, with clear spells tonight.
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16: Yes, good evening. We are hot to trot on the 80s mixtape tonight. Jenny Powell is here with you. It's Saturday night. The night is young. Holly Johnson, Loose End on the way. But first, say hello, Elton.

Yes, Holly Johnson. Lovely ending there. You know, there's a few strings. Da-da. Lovely. Great taste. Well done, Holly. Americanos. Oh, it reminds me, I need a coffee. Right, all the usual fun and games on the show tonight. This is your 80s mixtape with some stonking requests, 80s style, as usual, just for you, and all your Saturday Night Life shout-outs too. Yes, there's a big energy in the studio this evening, and if you need a pick-me-up, I'm here to do just that, with Wimbledon heating up and the World Cup knockout stage in full swing. It feels like everyone's counting down something this week. And here's a song that does it better than any other.

0: Knockout track from the Pet Shop Boys there and Domino Dancing. Well, it feels like this first Saturday in July is the start of our real summer fun, doesn't it? That end of term feeling a bit. And on the 80s mixtape, as always, and every Saturday night, I always ask you this question. What's your Saturday night life like tonight? So the question is, yeah, are you out with a barbecue? No, I don't mean are you out with a barbecue, like going down the pub. I mean, are you out with a barbecue in front of you frying some sausages? Yeah, you're chilling with friends, you're having a lovely cocktail, or maybe you're working late tonight and you and your work pals need a pick-me-up shout-out. I can do that. Or you might be watching the World Cup, Paraguay and France tonight. So are you staying up late for that? We seem to be staying up late a lot, don't we, with the World Cup, but there you go. And whilst you think about that, Eddie Van Halen is here and he is ready to jump.
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0: from 1985, Love and Pride and King. Producer Joe has just said, I really love that track. And he's only 15. No, I'm joking. Oh, I'll tell you what, you go to work, you get to a certain stage of your life. I've done 40 years in broadcasting. Well, you know, I started on kids' telly. And I was just walking around, just working with people who are like so young. You even laugh young, Joe. That was a young laugh. Right, some Saturday night shout-outs. That was my one for the week. Paula, Michelle, Kerry from Surrey, hello. They are all working late in the vet practice. Oh, bless you. But the poorly animals are loving the chews. That is so cute. Mark and his daughter Gemma, they're in Macclesfield. Love Macclesfield. Clearing out the hamster cage and replacing the sawdust. Oh, I remember those days. The hamster is called, wait for this, Peanuts. Oh, I used to have a gerbil. My dad called it Gerby. Yeah, very imaginative. Lauren in Ipswich, she's singing along loudly. I think I can hear you actually, Lauren, from here. Whilst making a lasagna, she says, my teenage son Will doesn't seem to be enjoying my singing, but she does love the music. Well, you're going to be singing along to this next one, Lauren. DeBarge are here with, you guessed it, yes, The Rhythm of the Night. It's next.
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Eurythmics there on this Saturday night. Jenny Powell with your 80s memories, your 80s moments, and you guessed it, your 80s mixtape. Now, I mentioned yesterday on my mixtape show that I had a few days off and I went to Rhodes, which was gorgeous. Three nights, 4 days, great. And I was obsessed with watching everybody having their sunset pics. Everybody sort of came down to the beach because it was a beautiful spot to watch the sun go down. And, you know, there were a lot of younger people at this place, this hotel. And it was so sweet because, you see, all the girls were dressed up. There's me and my cousin still in our like damp bikinis and old flip-flops thinking, oh, I can't be bothered to go back to the room. We'll just watch the sunset like this. And these girls, they had their sort of their new frock on, their big lashes, you know, immaculate hair. And it's the boyfriends. It's the boyfriends. They're sort of like made to take these sundowner photos. And you can see them. They were so patient. And she's sort of like, he's taking like 20 photos. And then she said, let me check. And then they're never good enough. And he's thinking, I just want to go and have a beer. And I was looking back to when I used to go on holiday, you know, when I was younger. And we just had, like, back in the 80s, we had a disposable camera. And you just hope for the best when you got home. You take it to the chemist to get it all developed. And after the photos hadn't come out, and you didn't even care, really, because you remember the moment. What's happened to that? Yeah, you have to hang on to those pictures in your mind. But it was so sweet. So for all those patient boyfriends out there taking photos in the summer holidays of their girlfriends, do you know what? She's worth it. Tell her about it. Oh, that's that. It's Billy Joel.

0: That's the Rolling Stones there. Start Me Up, a classic from 1981. You're listening to the 80s mixtape with me, Jenny Powell. The greatest hits from the decade that you absolutely adore. Me too. So it's handy we're here tonight together. On the way, a song written and recorded by Prince in 1979 before it was covered by the Pointer Sisters in 1982 and then made famous by Chaka Khan in 84. Prince was actually supposed to appear on Chaka Khan's version of I Feel For You, but he was too busy working on Purple Rain, so he got a friend to step in instead. That friend was none other than Stevie Wonder. Gosh, they mixed in some great circles, didn't they? Who plays the harmonica solo on the track. I Feel For You was Chaka's only UK number one, and it stayed at the top of the chart for 3 weeks, and it plays next on the 80s mixtape.
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1: Top stories this hour. It's understood Prince Harry is travelling to London without his wife and children this week. It's not certain whether Meghan, Archie and Lilibet will meet up with him elsewhere on his trip to the UK. Harry's due to mark the countdown to next year's Invictus Games for wounded veterans. Our correspondent Molly Malone explains what could be behind the decision.
10: There's been this ongoing row over Prince Harry's security more broadly. There were reports last week that he lost this request for police protection on this trip, that request had been turned down.
1: Experts are advising us to tighten privacy settings on social media posts showing our kids. Criminals are using public photos and AI to create sexual abuse images before threatening to release them unless they're paid. Celebrations marking the 250th anniversary of American independence got underway across the United States last night with fireworks at Mount Rushmore. Later, Donald Trump's holding a rally on a fenced-off National Mall in Washington with a military flypast promised. At Wimbledon, British hopes for singles glory remain alive thanks to Arthur Ferry. The wildcards made it through to the fourth round of the All England Club after a five-set epic against Belgium's Zizou Bergs. There were a number of medical breaks during the match, with Ferry being treated for nosebleeds, but he says he's delighted to have progressed to the fourth round of a Grand Slam for the very first time.
16: I don't know what's going on right now. It's going to take some time to really digest it, but yeah, it's so many first times after this match. Just so, so glad.
1: Earlier defending champion Iga Swiatek was knocked out in straight sets by Alexandra Ayala of the Philippines. Serena Williams has withdrawn from the doubles alongside Venus because of her knee injury. And Kimi Antonelli has clinched a fifth pole position of the F1 season by qualifying fastest for the British Grand Prix tomorrow. From Sky News, I'm Barry Weir.
17: The 80s mixtape.
18: Chaka Khan. Chaka Khan. Chaka Khan. 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Chaka Khan.

0: now here on your mixtape with your memories, your moments, and I've got a lovely lady on the line now. Hello, Leanne.
1: Hiya.
0: Hello. So, do you know what? Your message just made me smile because it's just very... It says, you're worth the cost of a text, Jenny. Just really enjoying your show. But the funny thing is, I don't know if you have predictive text or whatever, but it says, I just enjoy your shoe.
1: Oh, that was just to make you pay attention.
0: Exactly. Well, it definitely worked. It really did. So where do you come from, Leanne?
1: I come from Kent, a little town called Medway, but I've been in Bournemouth for a few years.
0: Oh.
1: Always listen to the show, doing loads of work in my garden and like kind of text.
0: You know what? I love the fact that you're a keen gardener. It's so good for you, you know?
1: Yeah, I'm a bit of a lazy perfectionist, so...
0: Right, okay. So at the moment, are you managing well with everything, with all your plants? You've got potted plants? Yeah. What's your garden like? Is it like a wild garden?
1: Oh, my God. Talk about Project Bamboo.
0: Oh, really?
1: I had a fence that was made of bamboo, along the line, full of bamboo.
0: Yeah.
1: Basically overgrew over a few years. And then I dug it out just after Christmas. Went away for Christmas. Had a lovely Christmas.
0: Yeah.
1: Came back, thought, oh, right, I'm going to dig that little bit of bamboo out there. Ended up being 4 foot deep. I ended up shifting about 10.2 tonnes by a wheelbarrow.
0: Wow, well, that's your workout sorted.
1: I know.
0: Wow.
1: And then then we had to get another digger in, but that weren't... the gate weren't big enough to get it through the gates. We had to replace the gate. Oh, it's massive. But yeah, it's all sorted and it's lovely now. Thank you very much, Jenny.
0: My pleasure. And send my love to everybody in Bournemouth as well.
1: Brilliant. Thank you.
0: Yeah, and you take care of yourself, that lovely garden of yours.
1: And you. Keep doing what you're doing. Nice one.

0: Billie Jean, DeMonte socks and all, and those lovely loafers. Your Saturday Night Sounds are here with me, Jenny Powell. Greatest hits from the 1980s on the 80s mixtape, always. And you know me, I'm a nosy parker, and I always want to know what's going on for your Saturday night life. And I've had some great messages. Laura and Ben in Leeds, they said they're finally getting their garden finished and the neighbours are over. Does that mean you've never had your neighbours over because you're worried about your garden? But now it's all pristine, so they're coming. They're having a barbecue, and they say, that's all sorted, Jenny, but we've left the playlist to you. That's the idea. Thank you. And they're loving the tune. So am I tonight. They're great. Steve in Stoke, he said he's treating his dad to a live gig together. First time in years. Oh, I think I might cry. Father and son, couple of pints and some great live music, Jenny. Can't think of anything better. Me neither. And Hannah, I'm loving this. Hannah in Devon, for her Saturday night life, wait for this, she's packed a picnic, she's grabbed a blanket, and she's heading off to watch the sunset before finishing the evening with the 80s mixtape. Oh, that is so cute. Ah, sounds like you're all living the dream, and rightly so. And we all will as well, because I've got Wham for you after this.
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0: Terence, Trent D'Arby, and of course you can stay, all of you. Happy Saturday, my lovelies. Summer feels like it's come to stay, don't you think? And we all have that end of term feeling like the kids. Well, for the weekend anyway. Let's enjoy that moment on the 80s mixtape. And I want to say good evening to everyone in Peterborough, because there is a new exhibition at Peterborough Museum and Art Gallery all about the 80s. Yes! It's got books, board games, toys, memorabilia and arcade games from your favourite decade. And best of all, it's free to visit. How do we like that? Right, who's up for a road trip to Peterborough then? Maybe, I know, hold on. Maybe I could offer myself as an exhibit from the 1980s for a couple of hours. Wait a minute. Does the museum have a cafe? I'll check. Oh, yes, it does. Okay, I'll see you there.
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Style here on the 80s mixtape. I keep ranting on about the fact that I went away for a few days, but boy, it did do me some good. And it was quite a good time to go, wasn't it? Because the weather went a bit, and now it's got better again, so I picked the right week. Anyway, I won't dwell on that too much and make you feel bad. But I tell you what, when I was away, I just love people watching to the point where I'm quite rude because I'm just staring at people. And funnily enough, they're staring back at me for other reasons. And I'm not joking. One couple did come up and she went, "Excuse me, are you? And I went, "Yeah, yeah." And then the husband went, "Yeah, Claudia Winkleman." I went, "No, I'm not Claudia Winkleman." And my cousin was with me and she just burst into fits of laughter because it happened so much. Anyway, I digress because what I loved about this place that I went to, it was all inclusive and I'm always a bit funny about that because I think, oh no, they're going to put a wristband on me. I just don't like it, right? This is the first all inclusive, guys, where there was no wristband. It was amazing. And the thing is, it's when you come home and you're not fiddling around, you know, when it's late at night, you've had a flight and it's come in late and you're like, oh, I just want to go to bed. You get this wristband on. You can't get them off. So I didn't have one. It was just a joy. But I did think to myself, I should have a wristband at home because I am basically running an all-inclusive at Powell Towers. Oh, you're all nodding now, aren't you? It's so true, isn't it? You are, aren't you? Breakfast, lunch, dinner, drinks thrown in, the whole lot. Yeah. I can't even charge, though, extra for, like, the cocktails or something. It's just the all-inclusive. You're hearing me, aren't you? Here's Living in a Box.

0: Yes, we are shining the light and we are spreading the love here on the 80s mixtape tonight. It's Saturday night. Jenny Powell here in the studio in Manchester. Yes, and spreading joy across the nation. Let's hope so. Right, after 9 o'clock, I've got a song that was written for Janet Jackson, but she turned it down and it turned up in the hands of Whitney Houston. Whitney's mum, Sissy Houston, provided backing vocals on the track and Narada Michael Walden was brought on board as producer. How Will I Know reached number 5 in 1986, and I'm going to play it for you when the 80s mixtape continues next.
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16: Talk Top stories this are. Prince Harry won't be coming to London this week with his wife and children. It's understood Meghan, Archie and Lilibet will not be joining him in the city because of safety fears flagged by Harry's security team. There were reports last weekend that a request for protection for the family had been denied. Former royal correspondent Jenny Bond is surprised by the reluctance to offer security to the King's youngest son.
17: I don't understand why we can't offer that kind of protection to the son of the King and to the grandchildren of the King, a man who fought for his country and by his own reckoning killed 25 Taliban fighters.
16: The campaign's advising parents and carers to adjust privacy settings on social media to stop images of their children being used to create AI-generated sexual abuse material. More than 3,400 videos were made by artificial intelligence last year, compared to just 13 the year before. A man's been arrested on suspicion of murder after a fatal crash in Wiltshire. A woman in her 70s died when two cars collided near Royal Wootton Bassett on Tuesday. A teenage girl's being treated in hospital. In sport, British number 3 Arthur Ferries through to the fourth round of Wimbledon for the first time. He beat Belgium's Zizou Bergs in a 5-set epic on court 18. Elsewhere, Iga Świątek was unable to hide her disappointment as her title defence came to an end. The last 16 stage of the World Cup is underway with Canada taking on Morocco. Joe Rawson reports from the tournament.
18: The first of the three co-hosts to go out are Canada, whose run has been ended by Morocco. They were 3-0 winners in Houston, thanks to a second-half double from Azzedine Ounahi and a late strike from Sofiane Rahimi. The semi-finals from 4 years ago were the first team to advance to the quarters. Later, Paraguay, after shocking Germany in the last round, hope to cause an even bigger upset when they take on tournament favourites France.
16: And England's cricketers got a 4-wicket win over India in the second T20 International at Old Trafford. From Sky News, I'm Barry Weir.
19: Jenny Powell. The 80s mixtape.

Spandau Ballet, chart number one. I don't need this pressure on. No pressure here. It's all about good vibes, of course. Jenny Powell with your 80s memories, your 80s moments, and the 80s mixtape here on Greatest Hits Radio. And it's been lovely hearing from you, as always. Thank you so much. Remember, it's all about you. And I've got a request that came in by text from James, and I'm loving this. He says, "Hi, Jenny. Now, please, could you play Blondie and The Tide Is High? It's the perfect track for tonight." Oh, tell us why. Tell us why, James. He said, "It reminds me of happy days in the 80s on hot summer nights."

my pocket rocket himself, Prince and Raspberry Beret from 1985. I don't know why I'm smiling like that. Hello. It's not Flirty Friday, it's 80s Mixtape Saturday, isn't it, Jenny? Come on, get yourself together. Now, I don't know if you've seen the live-action remake of Masters of the Universe yet. A lot of people have, I know. Well, don't worry if you haven't, because another 80s cartoon is getting a remake from Warner Brothers. I know, it's so weird hearing that again. Yes, Lion-O, Cheetara.

0: and Snarf are getting a reboot in a Thundercats movie, although we're not sure whether it'll be live action or animation yet. Now, oh, I hope it's live action. That'd be fun. Now, there have been rumours about this one for a while, even as far back as 2007. So they've been talking about it for a long, long time. And although there's not been an official announcement yet, Warner Brothers did drop Thundercats into a list of movies which are currently at the development stage. So that's a pretty big hint, isn't it? Yeah, we'd love that. Should we do a petition? You start it. Duran Duran are on the way.
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0: It's 100% 80s on the 80s mixtape with me, Jenny Power. And that, my friends, was the Fat Bat Band. What a tune. Oh, loving it. I might play that at home. I'm gonna get that. Right, so, as usual, you have been sending in your messages all about your Saturday night life. And there's always so much going on out there in the big wide world. And the night shift crew in Bolton are at the bakery. Is that the oldie pasty shop, I wonder? Anyway, I went on my first date there, but it was closed. It's a long story. But they say the tunes are turned up loud and clear. The buns and the bread are rising, ready for tomorrow morning. Well, guys, in Bolton, you just keep those pastries coming. And I just want to have a shout out now for my Bezzy. Her name's Kate Thornton. I don't know if you've heard of her. And if you're a fan of the 80s, you should check out Kate Thornton's UK Pop 40. Tomorrow from 5, she's counting down the songs on the UK chart and headline news from this week in 1977 and 1983. So we're talking a bit of Bananarama, some Eurythmics and The Cure as well. So you can tune in tomorrow at 5. Back tonight, though, this next song is the perfect floor filler. You're going to nod your head and go, yes, yes, yes, it's Womack and Womack. Yes, see, I told you. In just a tick.
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when the show ends at 10. The Communards there, the 80s mixtape with me, Jenny Powell, and I hope you're loving the soundtrack as much as me tonight. Thank you so much, as always, for all your Saturday Night Life shout-outs. And if you are staying up, enjoy, and remember, tomorrow's another big summer Sunday. Wouldn't it be lovely for the rest of July if you wake up and you go, it's a big summer Sunday, it's a big summer Sunday, or it's a big summer Saturday? Let's do it. Wimbledon rolls on with the third round action. Barbecues are to be had, festivals to look forward to, and all these long, lovely summer evenings to fill with fun, sunsets and good company. Yeah, I thought ahead for that one because I thought, well, how can I make you all feel good and make you look up and think, yes, I'm going to look forward to another day. Hope I did the trick. Here's Billy Idol.

0: from Tapao. And if you're looking for some more soul in your life, well, Des Paul is up next on Greatest Hits Radio with 3 hours of the best funk and R&B songs with his show Rhythm of the Light. You know what? I love nothing more than driving home after this and listening to Des. It's really cool. And if you're listening to Greatest Hits Radio 80s, by the way, we've got more incredible 80s tracks for you to enjoy, of course. And what can I say? But as usual, thank you so much, seriously, for joining me on the 80s mixtape tonight. Of course, I will be back not only next Saturday from 7, but also on Friday at 7 as well, with lots of the greatest hits from the 70s, 80s and 90s. Oh, and good luck for England, 1 a.m. Monday morning. Oh, I better get some sleep.
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17: The top stories this hour. It's understood Prince Harry is travelling to London without his wife and children this week. It's not certain whether Meghan, Archie and Lilibet will meet up with him elsewhere on his trip to the UK. Harry's due in Birmingham to mark the countdown to next year's Invictus Games for wounded veterans. Our correspondent Molly Malone explains what could be behind the decision.
18: There's been this ongoing row over Prince Harry's security more broadly. There were reports last week that he lost this request for police protection on this trip, that request had been turned down.
17: A 43-year-old man who was driving a car involved in a deadly crash has been arrested on suspicion of murder. Two cars collided near Royal Wootton Bassett in Wiltshire on Tuesday evening. A woman in her 70s who was also a driver died at the scene. Experts are advising us to tighten privacy settings on social media posts showing our kids. Criminals are using public photos and AI to create sexual abuse images before threatening to release them unless they're paid. In sport, wildcard Arthur Ferries made it through to the fourth round at Wimbledon after a five-set epic against Belgium's Zizou Bergs. There were medical breaks during the match, with Ferry being treated for nosebleeds, but he says he's delighted to have progressed.
19: I don't know what's going on right now. It's going to take some time to really digest it, but yeah, it's so many first times after this match. Just so, so glad.
17: Defending women's champion Iga Swiatek is out after being beaten in straight sets by Alexandra Ila of the Philippines. England went down to a heavy 45-21 defeat away to South Africa in their inaugural Rugby Union National Championship campaign. Wales beat Fiji 39-24 in Cardiff, while Ireland enjoyed a 33-31 victory over in Sydney. And England's cricketers have taken a 1-0 lead in their series against India with a 4-wicket win in the second T20 International at Old Trafford. From Sky News, I'm AJ Walsh.

Oh, well, I thought we'd play one more 80s tune. Why not? It is Saturday night and you're listening to Greatest Hits Radio with me, Des Paul. Thank you, Jenny Powell, for the 80s mixtape. Drive carefully. She'll be back next weekend. But right now, we continue your weekend soundtrack as we take you back to the dance floors of the 70s, the 80s and the 90s. Welcome to Rhythm of the Night.

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Gonna make you sweat. CNC Music Factory. Real Thing. Can You Feel the Force? And Alexander O'Neill and Criticize. That's how we start Rhythm of the Night with me, Des Paul, here on Greatest Hits Radio for this Saturday night. And what a weekend. We've had lovely weather. British Grand Prix tomorrow. England game on Monday morning. Oh, what more do we want? Bring on summer.

0: story of Tina Turner's hometown in Tennessee, Nutbush. Before this, the Queen of Disco, Donna Summer, Love's Unkind, because it is a disco weekend here on Greatest Hits Radio this weekend. And coming up, we'll be playing tonight's first request, the Back to My Roots tune, a bit of early 80s funk. We've got the Rare Groove track on at 11:30. I guarantee a song that you won't have heard for ages, possibly never before. And on the way next, it's Cameo.
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0: 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What I like to do every Friday and Saturday night here on Greatest Hits Radio is take you away from 2026 and back to the weekends of the 70s, the 80s, or the 90s, whichever one of those decades was your peak period for going out in your life. Out every weekend, you knew where you had to meet, when you had to meet, because we didn't have the beauty of just WhatsApping each other back then. You just went, right, I'll see you Saturday, 8 o'clock, in that pub or in that bar. And you had your favourite haunts. And what I like to do is play the music that goes with that part of your life, because music is the soundtrack to our lives, right? So when you hear some of these records, it will instantly transport you back to that dance floor or that bar or that pub or that special person from back then. So what is that bit of soul or funk or disco or a dance tune that you would love to hear again to bring those memories back, take you away from the here and now, to take you back to the good times? If you'd like to get involved, it'd be brilliant to hear from you. All you need to do is drop me an email with the details. Tell me who you are, where you're listening, and of course, what song would take you back to your roots. 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Or you can message me via the website if you go to the presenters page. 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Please put the word Des at the start of your message if you're going to do that. And this evening, hello to Don Chow. Thank you very much for your message, Don. He says, hi, Des. Please can you play Oops Upside Your Head by the Gap Band? It brings back many great memories to me when I used to go to the Empire Roller Disco in Leicester Square in London in the 80s with my roller skates and leg warmers. Oh, fly guy. The Empire, Leicester Square, what a legendary venue. Oh, man. Don also says, Des, please could you give a big shout out to my wife, Lynn, and my lovely daughter, Ella. Ella's only 14, but she loves and knows most 80s music. There you go, none of this modern stuff. Thank you very much, Don Chow. Well, thank you. What a cool name, by the way. We were saying it sounds like a Hollywood film star, starring Don Chow. Anyway, Don, let's go back to July 1980. This was actually their debut song released this week back in 1980, so very timely.
1: 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Say oops upside your head,
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0: a disco weekender here on Greatest Hits Radio. We've been playing lots of tunes like this all weekend long, and we have more to come. That's Amy Stewart and her version of Knock on Wood. And before this, the Gap Band, Oops Upside Your Head. The choice of Don Chow is tonight's Back to My Roots tune. If you'd like to get involved, what's that bit of old soul or funk or disco that'll bring all the memories flooding back? Have a think and let me know. 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

tunes that were made to be played on a summer night. Brandy Heavy's Dream On Dreamer, and before this, Earth, Wind and Fire, and Let's Groove here on Greatest Hits Radio with me, Des Port. It's obviously World Cup time, last 16 looming. Good luck, England, for the early hours of Monday morning. And I was watching one of the games the other night, and they were talking about Italia 90, and Italy didn't even qualify this time around. But I thought, let's go back to the summer of 1990. Number one record, of course, was England New Order and World in Motion with legendary Barnsley rap. But this song was a big summer hit, got to number three in the charts this week in the summer of Italia 90. Here's Chad J.

0: all the beats, all the breaks. Chad Jackson, hear the drummer get wicked here on Greatest Hits Radio with me, Des Paul. Stick around for music from Midnight Star. We've got some Maloko coming up, some Sister Sledge on the way for the Disco Weekender.
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19: The top stories this hour. Prince Harry won't be coming to London this week with his wife and children. It's understood Meghan, Archie and Lilibet will not be joining him in the city because of safety fears. There were reports last weekend that a request for protection for the family had been denied. Former royal correspondent Jenny Bond is surprised by the reluctance to offer security to the King's youngest son.
20: I don't understand why we can't offer that kind of protection to the son of the King and to the grandchildren of the King, a man who fought for his country and by his own reckoning, killed 25 Taliban fighters.
19: Experts are advising us to tighten privacy settings on social media posts showing our kids. Criminals are using public photos and AI to create sexual abuse images before threatening to release them unless they're paid. An investigation's been launched after a man started shouting racial slurs and abuse at people in a Belfast restaurant last night. Detectives say the suspect discharged a fire extinguisher at diners. The Mayor of London was among those celebrating Pride this afternoon. Sadiq Khan joined thousands of activists who marched through London from Hyde Park Corner to Whitehall Palace. A rumoured appearance from the Queen of Pop, Madonna, never materialised. In sport, England's cricketers have won the second T20 international with India by 4 wickets at Old Trafford, with an over to spare. Chasing 191, Jacob Bethell was player of the match with 76 not out. The batter says Harry Brook and Tom Banton were also key.
18: It worked out well in the end, but just going into bat, you know, two down, rookie set the tone really well there. You know, he flipped the momentum straight back on him, and I thought Bans came in and, you know, that partnership we built, both of us would have liked to go on and finish that, but, you know, everyone just keep chipping in.
19: Arthur Ferries kept the hopes of home glory alive in the singles draw at Wimbledon. The British number three came through to beat Belgium's Zizou Bergs in 5 sets. Defending women's champion Iga Swiatek is out after being beaten in straight sets by Alexandra Ila of the Philippines.

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That's what it was all about, music for everybody and anybody. You could be whoever you wanted to be in the discotheque. I must mention Victor Willis, who sadly passed away this week. He was the lead singer of The Village People. I mean, if ever there's a song that's going to put a smile on your face. Yeah.

0: It was 40 years ago today that Haywood was in the charts with Roses, 1986. Still sounds good though, doesn't it? Before this, I know you were doing the moves. That's what that song was made for, the Village People and YMCA in tribute to Victor Willis, their lead singer, who passed away this week. Right, stick around for tonight's Rare Groove tune, which is on the way after Midnight Star and Heatwave.
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1: 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It'd be great to hear from you and tell me who you are, where you're listening, and of course, what song we can play for you as your choice of Rare Groove. And tonight, hello to Neil in Sunbury-on-Thames. It's a nice part of the world down on the river in southwest London. Thank you very much for getting in touch. He says, Des, it'd be amazing if you could play Love Don't Come Easy by the New Jersey Connection. It's such a great track and I haven't heard it for years. Well, and it's from 1981, as you say. Thank you very much for your text, Neil. And it is a brilliant track and we were checking. We've never played this before. So it's a first rhythm of the night play for this great bit of jazz funk from the Garden State, from New Jersey, the New Jersey Connection, and Love Don't Come Easy. I tell you what, this was made to be played on a hot summer night. Check this out.

0: Hope you're having a good weekend so far. A little bit of an extended one, isn't it, with the football? Last night we were like, isn't it going to be early hours of Monday morning? I don't know what was going on there. Anyway, Central Line there, Walking Into Sunshine. And before that, the New Jersey Connection, Love Don't Come Easy, here on Greatest Hits Radio. And that was the choice of Neil and Sunbury on Thames for tonight's Rare Groove. A fantastic choice, Neil. I hope you enjoyed that. And if you'd like to get involved and pick a tune that has a groove that's rarely heard on the radio, have a think and let me know. 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

I love the way that when Barry White got to the end of a record, he would just finish about a minute early and then just leave the Low Unlimited Orchestra to do their thing. You see the trouble with me, and before this, Sister Sledge, and He's the Greatest Dancer here on Greatest Hits Radio. It's a big weekend, isn't it? Grand Prix tomorrow, and then obviously the big England game in the early hours of Monday morning. I tell you what, it's going to be quiet on the roads, isn't it, on Monday morning. Have you booked the time off yet? Nice late start to Monday. Right, stick around, because after midnight we go non-stop 40 minutes worth of classic soul, funk and disco on the way with the Midnight Anthems, and taking us there, Inner City.

0: still so good. Inner City, Good Life, here on Greatest Hits Radio. On the way, music from Jocelyn Brown, got some Stevie Wonder, some Fat Larry's Band, and more with tonight's Rhythm of the Night Midnight Anthems.
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8: The top stories this hour. Sky News understands Prince Harry is travelling to London without his wife and children this week. It's not certain whether Meghan, Archie and Lilibet will meet up with him elsewhere on his trip to the UK. Harry's due in Birmingham to mark the countdown to next year's Invictus Games for wounded veterans. The RAF's Red Arrows have taken part in stateside celebrations to mark the 250th anniversary of America's independence. The world-famous aerobatic team flew in precise formation above New York Harbour. Despite a weather warning and temperatures reaching 40 degrees Celsius in Washington, D.C., celebrations are underway. These people have been braving the heat to see the fireworks display.
9: We live in Alexandria, Virginia, and we're excited to celebrate America's 250th.
10: It's hot, dude. I don't know. I'm not doing so hot. I'm wearing sunscreen, but I've been sweating all day.
11: We drove here from Ohio specifically for this event. Just the fireworks. It'd be great to get up there and to see President Trump as well.
8: A 43-year-old man who was driving a car involved in a deadly crash has been arrested on suspicion of murder and attempted murder. Two cars collided near Royal Wootton Bassett in Wiltshire on Tuesday evening. In sport, Arthur Ferry has become the first British wildcard to reach the last 16 at Wimbledon in 33 years. His five-set victory over Belgium's Zizou Bergs lasted 4.5 hours on court 18. Iga Swiatek's titled defence is over. Last year's champion has been knocked out of the tournament in the third round by Alexandra Ila of the Philippines. The Filipina says it's the greatest win of her career.
12: This achievement may seem small, but for someone who grew up in the Philippines and I went to train with my brother every day after school with my ruffled socks and my chubby cheeks, so to her, this is everything.
8: England have begun their inaugural Rugby Union Nations Championship campaign with a heavy 45-21 defeat away to South Africa. Scotland ran in 7 tries in their 47-38 victory away to Argentina.

You're listening to Greatest Hits Radio with me, Des Paul. These are the Rhythm of the Night Midnight Anthems with George Benson. Give Me the Night, a song produced by Quincy Jones back in the day. Dennis Edwards and Syeda Garrett. Don't Look Any Further. The bass on that is amazing. And a great UK soul voice from the 90s, Dina Carroll, and Ain't No Man, Whatever Happened to Her. That song released on this day, 5th of July in 1992. And talking music that was out this week back in time, check out the UK Pop 40 this afternoon. We'll be taking you back to the songs that are in the charts from this week in 1977, Silver Jubilee year, and 1983. It's on this afternoon from 5.

tunes you always find on soul music compilations because they're so good. Yarborough and Peoples, Don't Stop the Music, and the Jackson Sisters, I Believe in Miracles, here on Greatest Hits Radio with me, Des Paul. These are the Rhythm of the Night Midnight Anthems. This time, tomorrow morning, we'll be gearing up for the England-Mexico game, that 1 a.m. kickoff. Before that, Brazil play Norway tonight at 9 o'clock. That's a nice little warm-up. They have an interesting game. So I thought, in honour of that, let me play you this to round off the Midnight Anthems. George Duke and Brazilian Love Affair.

0: some jazz funk from back in 1980. George Duke, Brazilian Love Affair here on Greatest Hits Radio. That's how we wrap up tonight's Rhythm of the Night Midnight Anthems. So Brazil, Norway, 9 o'clock tonight in the World Cup. You can't miss a minute now. I was watching the Belgium-Senegal game earlier in the week and I thought, you know what, I need to go to bed. I've been watching too much football late at night and it was 2-0 to Senegal. It was an amazing result. Went to bed, woke up in the morning. Belgium had scored 3 goals in the last half an hour. Amazing. That's what the World Cup's all about. Anyway, good luck, England. Right, we have time for a few more. We'll continue with Soul to Soul.
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couple of UK soul classics. Janet Kay's Silly Game and Soul to Soul and Back to Life. And that was Rhythm of the Night for another weekend. Thank you very much for tuning in this weekend. I'll be back next Friday and Saturday straight after Jenny Powell's mixtape with more soul, funk and disco. But make sure you stay with us for the rest of Sunday. We have some more disco tunes to play for you with our disco weekender. Simon Mayo is here from One this afternoon with the album show. And then we're going to take you back to 1977 and 1983 from Five with the UK Pop 40. I will leave you with the man they call the Velvet Voice, Luther Vandross.

0: This week was 21 years since Luther left us for the stars. That's so amazing. Wrapping up Rhythm of the Night tonight. Don't forget you can listen to this show anytime you like on the Rayo app or via the show pages of the Greatest Hits Radio website. 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
26: The top stories this hour. Prince Harry won't be coming to London this week with his wife and children. It's understood Meghan, Archie and Lilibet will not be joining him in the city because of safety fears flagged by Harry's security team. There were reports last weekend that a request for protection for the family had been denied. Days of public mourning and funeral processions have begun in Iran for its former supreme leader, who was killed by US and Israeli strikes.